0: we're part of that storm now, as we look on radar, might be just a tad bit off to the southwest of Yoder, according to the latest radar image. And another area of thunderstorm development south of Huntley. That area also in that severe thunderstorm warning, or very close to it at least. That thunderstorm warning for southern Goshen County remains in effect until 6:45 this evening. Talked about some thunderstorm development gaining a little bit of strength now in areas of far southeastern Niobrara County. It would be several miles off to the southeast of Lusk. That storm is gaining a little bit of strength as it moves closer to areas of Sioux County. And some storm development near Harrisburg and Banner County. Storms are starting to fire a little bit in areas of Morrill County, north-northeast of Bridgeport, and off northeast of there, nearing the Garden County line. There is a thunderstorm warning that remains in effect for Dole County and south-central Garden County. That thunderstorm warning in effect until 7 this evening. And we do have a report, a spotter report of ping pong ball size hail 4 miles southwest of Veteran. Dan Fitz is out on this storm. You can check out his cameras through a YouTube channel, KNEB.TV, and through the websites as well. Angela Philbrick, State Farm Insurance weather chaser, Dan Fitz, is out with that storm over in Goshen County. I believe that's where he's at. And again, there was a report of ping pong ball size hail with that storm 4 miles southwest of Veteran. We're getting some new information on that. The severe thunderstorm warning for southern Goshen County has been canceled now. That was set to be in effect, I think, until 6:45 this evening. 6:45, now it's been canceled. Still that report of golf ball-sized hail with that storm just not too long ago, but the storm, which prompted the warning itself, has weakened below severe limits, so that thunderstorm warning for southern Goshen County, is canceled. Remember, a tornado watch remains in effect for the area. That's in effect for an extended period of time, in effect until 11 o'clock tonight. There is a thunderstorm watch covering other areas of Nebraska, including the far east southeast panhandle, including Garden and Dole County in the panhandle. That thunderstorm watch will be in effect until 2 a.m. That's central time, I believe, 2 a.m. We'll continue to provide updates along the Rural Radio Network as we go along here this evening. We're at 6:25.
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4: A new severe thunderstorm warning has been issued for areas of Platte and Albany counties until 7:15 p.m. this evening. The storm has the potential for both large hail and strong straight-line winds. Hail the size of golf balls and winds up to 60 miles an hour are likely as it pushes northeast at around 25 miles an hour. From the Rural Radio Storm Center, I'm meteorologist Derek Height.
3: Severe weather coverage from Platte Valley Bank Storm Center on 94.1 The Brand. 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
11: Your weather forecast from the Platte Valley Bank Weather Center, increasing clouds, and we're still going to call for fairly decent chances at showers and thunderstorms tonight, some of which could very well be severe. Lows tonight will be in the mid-50s after temperatures today holding steady in the mid-70s. With a steady deck of clouds and a steady stream of moisture for Thursday, still could have some stronger storms, but heavy showers could be a bigger threat. Highs nevertheless will be cool in the upper 60s with lows mid-50s and gradual clearing late Thursday night. Meteorologist Don Watzel on KNEB.

0: McBrien on the brand. And this is for all of you out there who has ever walked into a room and immediately forgot why you went in there. New research says that just because you're getting older does not mean your brain has to slow down. They followed about 4,000 people ranging in ages from 19 all the way up to 94 over a 3-year period. And the secret is just spending a few minutes a day doing brain training activities. The study also found improvements in thinking skills, emotional well-being, and even people's sense of purpose across all age groups, which is encouraging news. It means there is still hope for me. Although if brain training can also help me remember where I left my keys, my wallet, and the coffee I made just 5 minutes ago, then sign me up immediately. More on the way. 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Luke Combs coming up here on 94.1 The Brand.
1: Hi, this is Lana Hubbard, your Scotts Bluff County Fair Director. 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The events kick off with the fair parade July 25th, downtown Mitchell. That evening, head out to the grandstands for the Four Broke Dads Arena Cross. Thursday, come out for the NSPA Outlaw Tractor Pull. 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
1: A severe thunderstorm warning continues for portions of Albany and Platte counties until 7:15 p.m. this evening. The storm has the potential for both large hail and strong straight-line winds. Golf ball-size hail and winds up to 60 miles an hour are likely as it moves northeast at 20 miles an hour. For your safety, stay inside and away from windows until the storm passes. Large hail and strong winds can easily shatter glass, causing injury. If you're caught outside, take shelter in a sturdy building or a hardtop car. Take shelter now. Again, a severe thunderstorm warning continues for areas of Albany and Platte counties until 7:15 p.m. this evening. Bear in mind, this storm has the potential for golf ball-size hail, and winds up to 60 miles an hour are likely. From the Rural Radio Storm Center, I'm meteorologist Derek Height.
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1: A new severe thunderstorm warning has been issued until 7:45 p.m. this evening for Platte and Goshen counties. Both large hail and straight-line winds are possible with this storm. Golf ball-size hail and winds up to 60 miles an hour are likely as it moves east at about 30 miles an hour. From the Rural Radio Storm Center, I'm meteorologist Derek Height.
0: Severe weather coverage from Platte Valley Bank Storm Center on 94.1 The Brand. 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
13: A tornado watch is in effect until 11 o'clock tonight for Scott's Bluff and the Nebraska Panhandle. Strong and severe thunderstorms expected through at least late evening, with lingering showers and thunderstorms early Thursday. Lows tonight in the mid-50s could wake up to some morning fog. Showers could be steady at times on Thursday, with strong thunderstorms again in the afternoon. Highs only upper 60s with showers and thunder through Thursday evening, then partial clearing. Lows going to be in the mid-50s. Meteorologist Don Watzel on KNEB.

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1: Severe thunderstorm warnings continue across our listening area this evening. First, a severe thunderstorm warning continues until 7:45 p.m. this evening for Platte and Goshen counties. Both large hail and straight line winds are possible with this storm. Golf ball size hail and winds up to 60 miles an hour are likely as it moves east at around 30 miles an hour. An additional severe thunderstorm warning continues for areas of Albany and Platte counties until 7:15 p.m. this evening. Both large hail and straight line winds are possible with this storm. Half dollar size hail and winds up to 60 miles an hour are likely as it moves east at about 30 miles an hour. Once again, severe thunderstorm warnings continue for areas of Platte and Goshen counties until 7:45 p.m. Also, Albany and Platte counties until 7:15 p.m. From the Rural Radio Storm Center, I'm meteorologist Derek Height.
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1: 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We're at 7:10. Thunderstorm warnings remain in effect for areas of southeast Wyoming and portions of the South Nebraska Panhandle. A newly issued thunderstorm warning for a part of Cheyenne County in the Panhandle. We'll talk about that here in just a moment. Thunderstorm warning remains in effect until 7:15 this evening for east central Albany and southwest Platte County. That thunderstorm warning in effect until 7:15. That's coupled together with another thunderstorm warning covering parts of Platte and Goshen County. This thunderstorm warning in effect until 7:45 for southwestern Goshen and southern Platte County. At 7:07, the severe storm over Bordeaux. That would be about 8 miles south of Wheatland. Moving east at 35 miles per hour, golf ball size hail and wind gusts of 60 miles per hour possible with that severe thunderstorm. Locations impacted include Bordeaux, Antelope Gap, and the Slater area in that part of southeast Wyoming. That severe thunderstorm warning in effect until 7:45 for southwestern Goshen and southern Platte County. At 7:07, that severe storm over the Bordeaux area be about 8 miles south of Wheatland, moving east at 35 miles per hour. The threat of golf ball-sized hail and 60-mile-per-hour wind gusts. Elsewhere in the Panhandle, storms have started up and have become quite strong in parts of Dual and Garden County and across some parts of Cheyenne County, where a thunderstorm warning just went in effect for southeastern Cheyenne County. That thunderstorm warning newly issued and in effect until 7:45 this evening. At 7:04, the severe storm near Lodgepole, moving east at 30 miles per hour. 60-mile-per-hour wind gusts, very large hail forecast with this storm, or possible with that storm, maybe half-dollar size hail, possibly. This does include Lodgepole and vicinity, Colton and Sunil, and also the Sydney area as well. The heaviest part of that weather off to the east, southeast of Sydney right now. It also includes I-80 in Nebraska between mile markers 59 and 77. Several severe thunderstorm warnings are in effect for some parts of west central into southwest Nebraska at this hour, and across northeast Colorado. There have been tornado warnings in effect for areas of northeast Colorado. One of those remains in effect until 7:15 for southeastern Logan and west central Phillips counties in Colorado. Other thunderstorms have begun developing in areas of northern and northeastern Laramie County in Wyoming, and down right in the far southeast corner of Laramie County into far southwestern Kimball County, kind of right on the border of those two counties, and right near the Colorado state line, there's a storm cell developing down in that country as well. But active warnings that remain in effect for the area include that newly issued severe thunderstorm warning for southeastern Cheyenne County in effect until 7:45. At 7:04, the severe storm near Lodgepole and moving easterly at about 30 miles per hour with the threat of 60 mile per hour wind gusts and half dollar size hail with that severe thunderstorm. And the thunderstorm warning that remains in effect until 7:45 for southern Platte and southwestern Goshen County, just near 707, the heaviest part of that weather in the Bordeaux area, about 8 miles south of Wheatland, moving east at 35 miles per hour. Golf ball size hail and wind gusts of 60 miles per hour possible with that severe thunderstorm. Again, a reminder that there is a flash flood watch in effect for the South Fork Burn Scar area of the northern Nebraska panhandle. In effect now until tomorrow evening. Thunderstorms that may develop in that area could produce very heavy rainfall over that South Fork Burn Scar area. Multiple rounds of thunderstorms expected through tomorrow evening for that region. Residents near the South Fork Burn Scar area should prepare for potential flooding impacts. Heavy rainfall could trigger flash flooding of low-lying areas, urbanized street flooding, and debris flows in and near recent wildfire burn scars. Does include Crawford and Shadron and Fort Robinson, that area of the North Nebraska Panhandle across that part of Sioux and Dawes County, and downstream areas along Soldier Creek and the White River. Flash flood watch in effect for that area now through tomorrow evening. And a tornado watch remains in effect for the area. Tornado watch in effect until 11 o'clock tonight. Thunderstorm watch for other areas of Nebraska, including the far southeastern areas of the Panhandle. Garden and Dual County in that thunderstorm watch area. I think that's in effect till 2 a.m. Central Time. We'll continue to provide additional updates along the network and on 94.1 The Brand here this evening.
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7: A new severe thunderstorm warning has been issued for parts of Platte and Albany counties until 8 p.m. this evening. The storm has the potential for both large hail and strong straight-line winds. Ping pong ball size hail and winds up to 60 miles an hour are likely as it moves east at 15 miles an hour. From the Rural Radio Storm Center, I'm meteorologist Derek Height.
6: Severe weather coverage from Platte Valley Bank Storm Center on 94.1 The Brand. 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
18: From the Platte Valley Bank Weather Center, I'm meteorologist Paul Trombley. A tornado watch continues. Severe thunderstorms likely and foggy tonight. Otherwise, overcast skies. Lows level off around 57. East winds 8 to 15 miles per hour. Thunderstorms likely with fog in spots early tomorrow. Highs level off around 68. Overcast skies. Cloudy tomorrow night. Chance for storms. Lows level off around 56. Currently, it's 72 degrees.
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1: A new severe thunderstorm warning has been issued for sections of Dual, Garden, and Keith counties until 8 p.m. this evening. Both large hail and straight-line winds are possible with this storm. Quarter-size hail and winds up to 60 miles an hour are likely as it moves southeast at 35 miles an hour. Again, a severe thunderstorm warning continues for portions of Dual, Garden, and Keith counties until 8 p.m. this evening. Bear in mind, this storm has the potential for hail the size of quarters at wind gusts to 60 miles an hour. The severe weather threat also continues elsewhere across our listening area. Severe thunderstorm warnings continue for portions of Platte, Goshen, and Cheyenne counties until 7:45 p.m. Also, Platte, Albany, Keith, Garden, and Arthur counties until 8 p.m. From the Rural Radio Storm Center, I'm meteorologist Derek Height.
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1: 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We're at 7:37. Severe thunderstorm warnings remain in effect for areas of southeastern Wyoming. Thunderstorm warning for northeastern Albany County has been canceled. Thunderstorm warning for northeast Albany County is canceled. It does remain in effect, though, until 8 for southwestern Platte County at 7:36. A severe storm about 11 miles east of Cibble Canyon, that would be about 21 miles southwest of Wheatland, moving southeasterly at 20 miles per hour. Ping pong ball size hail and wind gusts of up to 60 miles per hour with that severe thunderstorm for that part of Platte County. And that thunderstorm warning remains in effect this evening for southeastern Platte County and west-central Goshen County. Thunderstorm warning in effect until 7:45 for another 7 minutes or so. That storm, the heaviest part of it, several miles off to the northeast of Slater or northwest of Vetran in Goshen County. Other storms have been developing in parts of north-northeast Laramie County in Wyoming. The heaviest part of that weather is right along Highway 85, south of the Meriden Rest Area, and then a little further south-southwest of there, near Highway 85 in that part of Laramie County. Several severe thunderstorm warnings remain in effect for areas of the southern and southeast Nebraska Panhandle. One of those remains in effect until 7:45 for severe thunderstorm warning until 7:45 for southeastern Cheyenne County. 7:34, severe storm near Lodgepole, moving southeasterly at 20 miles per hour. Large hail, ping pong ball size hail, and wind gusts of up to 60 miles per hour likely with that severe thunderstorm. To the east of there, severe thunderstorm warning remains in effect until 8 for areas of western Keith County, south central Garden, and eastern Doole County. That severe storm near Llewellyn at 7:37 and moving southeasterly at about 30 miles per hour. 60 mile per hour wind gusts and quarter size hail with that severe thunderstorm. And right adjacent to that thunderstorm warning, there is another thunderstorm warning in effect until 8 o'clock this evening. Thunderstorm warning for areas of southwestern Arthur County is canceled, but it remains in effect until 8 for southeastern Garden and northwestern Keith County. That storm about 9 miles east of Llewellyn, moving southeasterly at 30 miles per hour, carrying the threat of quarter-size hail and 60-mile-per-hour wind gusts. Tornado watch remains in effect for the area. Much of eastern Wyoming and a large part of the Nebraska Panhandle, the tornado watch in effect until 11 o'clock tonight. There has been a report of some hail, almost 3/4-inch hail, reported 5 miles west of Lodgepole, 5 miles west of Lodgepole in that part of Cheyenne County. We'll keep you updated with additional reports as we get them here at the studio, 94.1 The Brand, and along the Rural Radio Network here this evening. We're at 7:41.
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0: consistency. So, yeah. You know, honestly, it's great. But you are showing a lot of consistency also through your career. And I'm just so happy to see all the success you're having.
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11: Hi, this is Lana Hubbard, your Scotts Bluff County Fair Director. 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
3: From the Platte Valley Bank Weather Center, I'm meteorologist Paul Trombley. A tornado watch continues. Severe thunderstorms likely and foggy tonight, otherwise overcast skies. Lows level off around 57. East winds 8 to 15 miles per hour. Thunderstorms likely with fog in spots early tomorrow. Highs level off around 68. Overcast skies. Cloudy tomorrow night. Chance for storms. Lows level off around 56. Currently, it's 72 degrees. 94.1
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0: Wyobraska's new country, 94.1 The Brand. It's Backstage Country. I'm Elena. Ella Langley is your host this week, and we have been talking about some of the songs off the new album, Dandelion, and right now, we're just about a month away from you releasing it. So with you saying, you know, it's going to tell a lot of your story, and you really approach a lot of, like, who you are and everything, we're going to go through every emotion on this one?
1: Of course. Yeah. Of course. I think it's personal in the way, too, of not just, like, my life, but musical influence, personal, you know what I mean?
0: Yeah.
1: In the way where, you understand me as an artist and my musicality and like what goes on in my brain when I hear songs through this record.
0: So that's really what you want people to take away once they finish their first listening of it, right? Like, I know Ella now and I feel all the emotions.
1: Well, I don't know if you'll get the first time. Maybe you have to listen to it a few times. Yeah, I think, honestly, my main takeaway I think I would love for people to get from this record is when you are doing the thing you know you're supposed to be doing, whether it's scary or not,
0: yeah,
1: and it clicks, it just falls out, you know? And I want them to be able to hear that, and they're going to be able to hear that in these songs. They're going to be able to hear, okay, she took a step up.
0: Mm-hmm.
1: We understand she is different in the writing room. She's more honest, but also more like, you know what I mean?
0: Confidence.
1: There's so much confidence in this record.
0: Yes. Yeah. I mean, I can already hear that for sure. And speaking of clicking, I mean, somebody that you clicked with so on such a deep level, Miranda Lambert, and you guys ended up working on this together.
1: So cool.
0: Was it just so easy?
1: It was. Yeah. We're so similar in so many ways. I think she sees a lot of herself in me, and it's weird because I've met people from 18 years old until the day I met her that are like, oh, she reminds me so much of Miranda Lambert. And like, I'm like, who, me? Why? You know what I mean? Because they're like, because you're kind of mad. You know what I mean? But no, it's, I don't know. Who gets to do that?
0: Right.
1: Who gets to do that? When I was sitting in the room, we're cutting Choose in Texas, you know, we're cutting all these songs. She sat in there, she listened to everything. And not only did she do that, but just being a confidant, being someone that I like hit a low that I've never hit before in my life last year. And she recognized that because she had seen it in herself. Yeah. And she said something to me. She might be pissed off for me saying this. So sorry. But she said, you know, there's a niche thing. It's like in the bathroom, you got your fringe everywhere. You got tights and you're trying not to have your fringe go in the toilet. You know what I mean? It's weird. And you're just looking at yourself. There's always a mirror in the bus bathroom, you know. And you're always looking at yourself like, I'm covered in rhinestones. You know, this is crazy. This is my life. And I was like, yes. Yes, the fringe. It gets everywhere. How do you get it out of there? It's terrible. But it just to have that, you know, just to have a girlfriend in this industry. Lainey's been the same thing for me. I mean, she texted me the other day a prayer. She's like, Lord, please pray, you know, and she means it and they mean it. And to have women like that who, like, I know that will have my back.
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21: From the Platte Valley Bank Weather Center, I'm meteorologist Paul Trombley. A tornado watch continues. Severe thunderstorms likely and foggy tonight, otherwise overcast skies. Lows level off around 57. East winds 8 to 15 miles per hour. Thunderstorms likely with fog in spots early tomorrow. Highs level off around 68. Overcast skies. cloudy. Tomorrow night, chance for storms. Lows level off around 56. Right now, it's 70 degrees.
0: 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You want to know what's going on with your favorite country stars? Well, that's exactly what we do when we take you behind the scenes in the music capital of the world. Nashville, of course. I'm Elena, and you're listening to Backstage Country.

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1: A severe thunderstorm warning has been issued until 9:15 p.m. tonight for Laramie County. The storm has the potential for both large hail and strong straight-line winds. Quarter-size hail and winds up to 60 miles an hour are likely as it pushes southeast at 15 miles an hour. For your safety, stay inside and away from windows until the storm passes. Large hail and strong winds can easily shatter glass, causing injury. If you're caught outside, take shelter in a sturdy building or a hardtop car. Take shelter now. Once again, a severe thunderstorm warning continues until 9:15 p.m. tonight for Laramie County. Remember, this storm has the potential for hail the size of quarters and winds up to 60 miles an hour are likely. From the Rural Radio Storm Center, I'm meteorologist Derek Height.
0: Severe weather coverage from Platte Valley Bank Storm Center on 94.1 The Brand. 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
3: And we are here in the Rural Radio Network Storm Center here on 94.1 The Brand this evening. A little more specific information on that particular thunderstorm warning for areas of Laramie County here this evening. We're at 828. Severe thunderstorm warning for southeastern Laramie County in effect until 9:15. This severe storm was near Hillsdale, about 15 miles east of Cheyenne. 15 miles east of Cheyenne is where the heaviest part of that weather is, right in that area around Hillsdale in Laramie County. 60-mile-per-hour wind gusts and quarter-size hail, the main threat with that severe thunderstorm. Spotters at 820 reported quarter-size hail right along I-80 with that storm. That storm does include Burns in vicinity, that storm warning, Burns in vicinity, Hillsdale, and also the Carpenter area as well. Severe thunderstorm warning. Southeastern Laramie County, in effect until 9:15, that severe storm at 822 was near Hillsdale. Moving southeasterly at 20 miles per hour, 60 mile per hour wind gusts and quarter size hail. Spotters have reported quarter size hail with that at 820 right along the interstate. That part of Laramie County in Wyoming. Burns and Hillsdale and Carpenter included in the severe thunderstorm warning. There is storm activity across parts of Platte and northern Albany and areas of Carbon County in Wyoming at this hour. A thunderstorm warning is in effect for areas of northeast Albany and southern Converse County until 9. Severe storm about 49 miles west of Wheatland, moving northeasterly at 30 miles per hour. Those are the only thunderstorm warnings in effect for areas of east southeast Wyoming. No areas of the Panhandle at the moment are in any thunderstorm warnings. There are a couple of thunderstorm warnings in effect for areas of Weld and Morgan County in Colorado at this hour. There are thunderstorms, that line of storms extending from near the Hillsdale area where that current thunderstorm warning is in effect for that part of Laramie County in Wyoming. Line of storms running from there eastward into areas of Kimball County at this hour. There is a tornado watch in effect for the area. That remains in effect until 9 or make it 11 o'clock this evening for the tornado watch area. It includes the western two-thirds of the Panhandle, northeast Colorado, areas of east-southeast Wyoming, tornado watch until 9 tonight. Severe thunderstorm watch in effect. Also, that thunderstorm watch is in effect for areas of southwest and south-central Nebraska, northwest and north-central Kansas. It does stretch far enough westward to cover the far southeast Nebraska Panhandle, east-southeast Panhandle, Garden and Dual County in that thunderstorm watch area, in effect until 2 o'clock a.m. Central Time. We'll continue with updates along the network and here on 94.1 The Brand throughout the evening.
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1: A severe thunderstorm warning continues until 9:15 p.m. tonight for Laramie County. Both large hail and straight-line winds are possible with this storm. Hail the size of quarters and winds up to 60 miles an hour are likely as it moves southeast at about 20 miles an hour. Again, a severe thunderstorm warning continues until 9:15 p.m. tonight for Laramie County. Remember, this storm has the potential for hail the size of quarters and winds up to 60 miles an hour are likely. From the Rural Radio Storm Center, I'm meteorologist Derek Height.
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2: It's Backstage Country. We got Ella Langley hanging out this week, hosting along with me. And we are so excited to talk about new music. This is the first time that I've been able to sit with you to talk about some of the tracks from Dandelion, mm-hmm. which is coming out on April 10th.
4: Yep.
2: Let's talk about another one of the songs, Be Her, which you just recently released, and mm-hmm. everybody's already obsessed with it. And like you were saying, you're dancing to it. We are all dancing to it. And it's just freeing and fun. The story of it, though, I would love to hear where it came from, because it is funny, like, so many people that hear it, they look at you and feel as though they could sing this chorus to you. But I know that this is also about, like, where you want to be, who you want to be, everything. So, like, tell me about where this song really came from.
5: I think that, I mean, that this song took 30 minutes to write.
2: Oh.
5: And one of the only stop-ups of writing the song was, I don't want women to think that I want to be

0: Joe Schmo over there in the bar. You know what I mean? Mm-hmm. I am talking about the woman that I strive to wake up and be every single day. Like I said, do I always win that war? No.
1: Yeah.
0: You know? Sometimes I wake up hungover, you know, and that's just because I had a good night
1: before. Can relate,
0: you know?
1: Yes.
0: But there's things, you know, and when you look in the mirror, and for me, a big theme throughout this record is you're going to see a lot of mirrors. You're going to see a lot of different mirrors because almost every one of these songs you can sing back to yourself. A love song, whatever it is, you can sing it kind of back to yourself and about yourself. So it's like really going, and that's why I say I really believe that you could never meet me, never hear an interview and listen to this record and you know who I am, because it really digs through that. But in a way where it's not, I'm just telling you about every story I ever had. I wanted it to be able to relate to human emotion on a level that they're going to sing it at the show feel it and have that breath of fresh air, have that break from reality, go listen to their songs that rips her heart out. Go listen to the ones they dance in the mirror to because they're out with their girls, you know. Go to a concert by who cares, you know. Yeah. I just
1: have an experience.
0: Yeah. And that's what this record is. It is truly an experience. There's so many themes all throughout, but truly the main one is just honesty and freeness.
1: Yeah.
0: Truly.
1: Well, let's play this song right now and come back and talk about some more of what's happening on Dandelion. You want to introduce it?
0: Yep. Hey, y'all, it's Ella Langley, and this is my song, Be Her, on Backstage Country. She-

0: This is Ella Langley, your co-host of Backstage Country this week. We've got more coming up next.
1: KNEB, the brand.
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13: From the Platte Valley Bank Weather Center, I'm meteorologist Paul Trombley. A tornado watch continues. Severe thunderstorms likely and foggy tonight, otherwise overcast skies. Lows level off around 57. East winds 8 to 15 miles per hour. Thunderstorms likely with fog in spots early tomorrow. Highs level off around 68. Overcast skies. Cloudy tomorrow night. Chance for storms. Lows level off around 56. Right now, 68.
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1: It's Backstage Country. I'm Elena. Ella Langley is your host this week, and we're getting to talk about some of the new songs. Let's talk about another one of the songs, Be Her, which you just recently released, and everybody's already obsessed with it. And like you were saying, you're dancing to it. We are all dancing to it, and it's just freeing and fun.
2: It's just nuts.
1: Yeah.
2: Well, because it's funny, because I wrote it with, Hardy's a redneck. Smith Onquist is a redneck. Jordan, he has redneck tendencies to him. But, this is a good example, and I've been saying this a lot. Ronnie Millsap was a big inspiration for this record. And when Ronnie Millsap came out, everyone was like, this ain't country. This ain't country. Well, it's because it's new. They hadn't heard it before. And if you played Ronnie Millsap for anyone who was just introduced to country yesterday, and they say, what genre is this? They'd be like, classic country. To me, artists like that have given me, belief in myself to just explore and create and not put this box around everything where I'm feeling like I need to write this for this and do this and please this person. And all I'm doing is writing music that I love and being exactly who I am and
1: letting your creativity flow and do what you love.
2: It's like the easiest my job has ever been, if that makes any sense. I'm so exhausted. We do so many things all the time, but it's like as far as writing the songs and just creating the music, it's like, I don't know, it feels like the most effortless it's ever been.
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17: From the Platte Valley Bank Weather Center, I'm meteorologist Paul Trombley. A tornado watch continues. Severe thunderstorms likely and foggy tonight, otherwise overcast skies. Lows level off around 57. East winds 8 to 15 miles per hour. Thunderstorms likely with fog in spots early tomorrow. Highs level off around 68. Overcast skies. Cloudy tomorrow night. Chance for storms. Lows level off around 56. Right now, 68.
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14: From the Platte Valley Bank Weather Center, I'm meteorologist Paul Trombley. Severe thunderstorms likely, fog in spots, overnight, otherwise overcast skies. Lows dip down to about 57, easterly winds 8 to 15 miles per hour. Daytime highs approaching 68, with fog in spots, early Thursday, thunderstorms likely. Cloudy skies expected, Thursday night, chance of thunderstorms, lows level off around 56. Right now, it's 66 degrees.
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1: Tornado watch continues until 11 p.m. tonight. A tornado watch means that conditions are favorable for the development of severe thunderstorms over the next several hours, with some storms producing tornadoes. In addition to the threat of tornadoes, very large damaging hail and strong straight line winds may accompany those storms that do develop. Storms can pop up quickly, so stay up to date on rapidly changing weather conditions and be prepared to take action if warnings are issued. Tornado watch continues until 11 p.m. tonight. From the Rural Radio Storm Center, I'm meteorologist Jennifer Wojcicki.
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3: A flash flood watch continues until midnight Friday morning. A flash flood watch means the potential exists for flash flooding, which may arrive quickly with a little warning. Areas along rivers, creeks, and in low-lying areas, especially with poor drainage, are most at risk. Monitor the weather conditions closely and be ready to move to higher ground if flooding is observed or a flash flood warning is issued. Remember, flash flooding can occur quickly, so prepare now. A flash flood watch continues until midnight Friday morning. From the Rural Radio Storm Center, I'm meteorologist Jennifer Wojcicki.
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10: weather. From the Platte Valley Bank Weather Center, I'm meteorologist Paul Trombley. Severe thunderstorms likely, fog in spots, overnight, otherwise overcast skies. Lows dip down to about 57, easterly winds 8 to 15 miles per hour. Daytime highs approaching 68, with fog in spots, early Thursday, thunderstorms likely. Cloudy skies expected, Thursday night, chance of thunderstorms. Lows level off around 56. Right now, it's 66 degrees.
2: Severe weather coverage on 94.1 The Brand. 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
3: A flash flood watch continues until midnight Friday morning. A flash flood watch means the potential exists for flash flooding, which may arrive quickly with a little warning. Areas along rivers, creeks, and in low-lying areas, especially with poor drainage, are most at risk. Monitor the weather conditions closely and be ready to move to higher ground if flooding is observed or a flash flood warning is issued. Remember, flash flooding can occur quickly, so prepare now. A flash flood watch continues until midnight Friday morning. From the Rural Radio Storm Center, I'm meteorologist Jennifer Wojcicki.
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5: From the Platte Valley Bank Weather Center, I'm meteorologist Paul Trombley. Thunderstorms likely, fog in spots. Overnight, otherwise cloudy skies expected. Lows level off around 57. Easterly winds, 8 to 15 miles per hour. Thunderstorms likely, with fog in spots early Thursday. Daytime highs approaching 68. Cloudy skies expected. Cloudy skies expected Thursday night. Chance of thunderstorms. Lows level off around 56. Right now, 64.
6: What's going on with your favorite country stars? Well, that's exactly what we do when we take you behind the scenes in the music capital of the world, Nashville, of course. I'm Elena, and you're listening to Backstage Country. Take

0: It's Backstage Country, wrapping up another day with Ella Langley as your host. You are a natural at this.
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8: From the Platte Valley Bank Weather Center, I'm meteorologist Megan Mulford. Cloudy skies expected, fog in spots overnight, with thunderstorms likely. Lows dip down to about 57, winds out of the east, 8 to 15 miles an hour. Overcast skies and foggy early Thursday, thunderstorms likely. Highs level off around 68. Chance of thunderstorms Thursday night, 56. Chance for storms Friday, with highs in the upper 80s. Mainly clear skies Saturday. Currently, 64.
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5: From the Platte Valley Bank Weather Center, I'm meteorologist Megan Mulford.
6: Cloudy skies expected, fog in spots overnight,
5: with thunderstorms likely.
6: Lows dip down to about 57, winds out of the east 8 to 15 miles an hour. Overcast skies and foggy early Thursday, thunderstorms likely. Highs level off around 68. Chance of thunderstorms Thursday night, 56. Chance for storms Friday, with highs in the upper 80s. Mainly clear skies Saturday. Currently, 64.

0: 2026, probably the year we'll remember for a long time to come. 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
2: From the Platte Valley Bank Weather Center, I'm meteorologist Megan Mulford. Cloudy skies expected, fog in spots overnight, with thunderstorms likely. Lows dip down to about 57, winds out of the east 8 to 15 miles an hour. Overcast skies and foggy early Thursday, thunderstorms likely. Highs level off around 68. Chance of thunderstorms Thursday night, 56. Chance for storms Friday, with highs in the upper 80s, mainly clear skies Saturday. Currently, 64.
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1: A flash flood watch continues until midnight tonight. A flash flood watch means the potential exists for flash flooding, which may arrive quickly with a little warning. Areas along rivers, creeks, and in low-lying areas, especially with poor drainage, are most at risk. Monitor the weather conditions closely and be ready to move to higher ground if flooding is observed or a flash flood warning is issued. Remember, flash flooding can occur quickly, so prepare now. A flash flood watch continues until midnight tonight. From the Rural Radio Storm Center, I'm meteorologist Jennifer Wojcicki.
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6: From the Platte Valley Bank Weather Center, I'm meteorologist Megan Mulford. Cloudy skies expected, fog in spots overnight, with thunderstorms likely. Lows dip down to about 57, winds out of the east 8 to 15 miles an hour. Overcast skies and foggy early Thursday, thunderstorms likely. Highs level off around 68. Chance of thunderstorms Thursday night, 56. Chance for storms Friday, with highs in the upper 80s. Mainly clear skies Saturday. Right now, 63.

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1: 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The events kick off with the fair parade July 25th, downtown Mitchell. 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
6: From the Platte Valley Bank Weather Center, I'm meteorologist Megan Mulford. Cloudy skies and foggy overnight with storms likely. Lows around 57, east winds 5 to 10 miles an hour. Thunderstorms likely with fog and spots early Thursday. High temperatures reach up to 68. Overcast skies. Cloudy skies Thursday night. Chance of thunderstorms. Lows level off around 56. Chance of thunderstorms Friday with highs in the upper 80s. Mainly clear Saturday. Currently, it's 63 degrees.
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9: From the Platte Valley Bank Weather Center, I'm meteorologist Megan Mulford. Chance of thunderstorms and foggy overnight, otherwise overcast skies. Lows dip down to about 57. East winds 8 to 15 miles an hour. Chance for storms and foggy early Thursday, 67. Lows dip down to about 55 Thursday night. Chance for scattered storms. High of 87 Friday with a chance of thunderstorms. 94, mainly sunny skies Saturday. Right now, 63.

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2: 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Landowner cost is $10 per sample due at drop-off. 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
3: From the Platte Valley Bank Weather Center, I'm meteorologist Megan Mulford. Chance of thunderstorms and foggy overnight, otherwise overcast skies. Lows dip down to about 57. East winds 8 to 15 miles an hour. Chance for storms and foggy early Thursday, 67. Lows dip down to about 55 Thursday night. Chance for scattered storms. High of 87 Friday with a chance of thunderstorms. 94, mainly sunny skies Saturday. Currently, it's 62 degrees.
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3: From the Platte Valley Bank Weather Center, I'm meteorologist Megan Mulford. Chance of thunderstorms and foggy overnight, otherwise overcast skies. Lows dip down to about 57. East winds 8 to 15 miles an hour. Chance for storms and foggy early Thursday, 67. Lows dip down to about 55 Thursday night. Chance for scattered storms. High of 87 Friday with a chance of thunderstorms. 94, mainly sunny skies Saturday. Currently, it's 62 degrees.

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1: A flash flood watch continues until midnight tonight. A flash flood watch means the potential exists for flash flooding, which may arrive quickly with a little warning. Areas along rivers, creeks, and in low-lying areas, especially with poor drainage, are most at risk. Monitor the weather conditions closely and be ready to move to higher ground if flooding is observed or a flash flood warning is issued. Remember, flash flooding can occur quickly, so prepare now. A flash flood watch continues until midnight tonight. From the Rural Radio Storm Center, I'm meteorologist Jennifer Wojcicki.
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2: From the Platte Valley Bank Weather Center, I'm meteorologist Megan Mulford. Cloudy skies expected and foggy early today with a chance for storms. Daytime highs approaching 67. Easterly winds 8 to 15 miles an hour. Cloudy again tonight. Chance for scattered thunderstorms 55. A mix of clouds and sun tomorrow. Chance for showers. Daytime highs approaching 87. Mainly clear skies Saturday with a high of 94. 88 Sunday. Right now it's 61 degrees.
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From the Platte Valley Bank Weather Center, I'm meteorologist Megan Mulford. Cloudy skies expected and foggy early today with a chance for storms. Daytime highs approaching 67. Easterly winds 8 to 15 miles an hour. Cloudy again tonight. Chance for scattered thunderstorms 55. A mix of clouds and sun tomorrow. Chance for showers. Daytime highs approaching 87. Mainly clear skies Saturday with a high of 94. 88 Sunday. Currently 59.

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0: Vista is very valuable to my dad. The feeling that I have in my heart to know that he's being taken care of and he's got friends there, that's a big relief for me.
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9: From the Platte Valley Bank Weather Center, I'm meteorologist Megan Mulford. Cloudy skies expected and foggy early today with a chance for storms. Daytime highs approaching 67, easterly winds 8 to 15 miles an hour. Cloudy again tonight, chance for scattered thunderstorms 55. A mix of clouds and sun tomorrow, chance for showers. Daytime highs approaching 87. Mainly clear skies Saturday with a high of 94. 88 Sunday. Right now, 57.
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9: From the Platte Valley Bank Weather Center, I'm meteorologist Megan Mulford. Chance of thunderstorms with fog and spots early today. Otherwise, overcast skies. Highs level off around 67. Easterly winds 8 to 15 miles an hour. Overcast again tonight. Chance for scattered storms. Lows level off around 55. Chance for storms tomorrow. High of 87. A blend of clouds and sun. Mainly clear Saturday with a high of 94. 88 Sunday. Right now, it's 57 degrees.

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1: A flash flood watch continues until midnight tonight. A flash flood watch means the potential exists for flash flooding, which may arrive quickly with a little warning. Areas along rivers, creeks, and in low-lying areas, especially with poor drainage, are most at risk. Monitor the weather conditions closely and be ready to move to higher ground if flooding is observed or a flash flood warning is issued. Remember, flash flooding can occur quickly, so prepare now. A flash flood watch continues until midnight tonight. From the Rural Radio Storm Center, I'm meteorologist Jennifer Wojcicki.
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1: 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The events kick off with the fair parade July 25th, downtown Mitchell. 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
7: From the Platte Valley Bank Weather Center, I'm meteorologist Derek Height. Chance of thunderstorms with fog in spots early today. Otherwise, cloudy skies expected. High temperatures reach up to 67. Easterly winds 8 to 15 miles an hour. Cloudy skies expected again tonight. Chance for scattered thunderstorms. Lows around 55. Partly cloudy skies tomorrow. Chance for storms. Highs level off around 87. Currently 58.
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3: Michael McDowell is one of the best road course racers in NASCAR, and as we head to Sonoma this weekend, he talks about the balance that drivers once again have to face in making speed and managing their equipment. Here's what he had to say.
6: It's this balance of, like, you're still trying to make lap time every single lap, but you're trying to do it without sliding the tire and without it falling off and blind corners and very low grip. And I find that challenge to be really fun because it's easy to make mistakes there. And Sonoma is more what I would call old school NASCAR racing, where you're trying to drive it straight, you're trying not to buzz the tires. And now you add more horsepower to that, it's going to become even more challenging. So, and you've seen guys excel really well there, you know, in Kyle Larson and Martin Truex Jr. and Clint Bowyer, when he was like, all of a sudden the guy was a road racer, right? Because he's so good at those places where tire falls off. And I think, you know, the guys that manage, you know, wheel spin a lot, it's a benefit.
3: Old school NASCAR racing. Sign me up. 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
1: High temperatures reach up to 67, easterly winds 8 to 15 miles an hour. Cloudy skies expected again tonight. Chance for scattered thunderstorms, lows around 55. Partly cloudy skies tomorrow. Chance for storms, highs level off around 87. Right now, 56.

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4: Good morning. Gearing City officials announced yesterday that the Allred Brothers Fireworks Show will be held at the Five Rocks Amphitheater as originally planned, weather and other conditions permitting. On June 22nd, the Gearing City Council gave staff the ability to consider other options for the location of the show. After further discussion, meeting at different sites, and assessing conditions, it was determined that the event would remain at the amphitheater. City staff will work to mitigate issues with blowing dirt, and Gearing Fire Department personnel will be on scene during the show in the event they're needed. It's been a busy June for firefighters in the Panhandle battling the South Fork Fire near Fort Robinson, but some excellent news yesterday. KNEB.TV's Ryan Murphy has more.
5: After 2 weeks of firefighting efforts in the northern Nebraska Panhandle, the South Elk Fork Fire is now 100% contained, holding steady at nearly 39,700 acres. Firefighters remained on the scene patrolling for hot spots, extinguishing smoldering stump holes, repairing dozer lines, and removing hazardous trees along trails at Fort Robinson State Park. Tribal representatives will also take part in future assessments because of the area's significant historical and cultural importance. Management of the fire transitions back to the Nebraska National Forest and Grasslands Wednesday night, as officials thanked the Rocky Mountain Complex Incident Management Team 2 for its support during the incident. From the KNEB Newsroom, I'm Ryan Murphy.
4: And from the Rural Radio News Center, I'm Dave Strang.
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6: Time for an update here at the Sports Desk this morning. I'm Chris Cottrell. Legion Baseball, another tight game between the Zephyrs and Alliance, but another win for the Spartans. Alliance, a 4-2 win over Wesco last night. Big night for Nason Thompson of Alliance. He went 3-for-3 at the plate, drove in two, and he made a great defensive play at third base to prevent a run and a possible big inning. Alliance now 3-0 against the Z's this season. Wesco got nice outings at the plate from both Henry Blanco and Caleb Berta. Both had three-hit games. Zephyrs have lost back-to-back nights ahead of a big weekend tournament that starts today in Cheyenne. They're now 16-15. Gearing hosted Chadron, and for Platte Valley Companies, they lost the game. They resumed from earlier this month, 8-7. They started that one last night in the fourth inning, down 8-4. Then Gearing bounced back to win the regularly scheduled game over Chadron, 8-2. Hunter Fankhauser and Grayer Hinton had two RBI nights, and Coulter Shelliteau came up big on the mound. He struck out 7 over 6 innings, holding Chadron to 2 runs, and he got the win. Gearing now 11-7. They'll play again with a home doubleheader Saturday against Casper. There was no baseball last night for the Western Nebraska Pioneers at Morgan County due to inclement weather. If the weather allows tonight, the Pioneers play the Outlaws at Oregon Trail Park Stadium at 6:35. We'd have the game on KNEB at 6:20. That's the latest here at the Sports Desk this hour on the Rural Radio Network. I'm Chris Cottrell.
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2: Today, well, the forecast calls for cloudy, cool, and damp conditions here this Thursday across the region. Light rain showers this morning. Some areas of fog. We'll be looking at some redeveloping showers, some weak, generally garden variety thunderstorms this afternoon. This evening, cannot rule out maybe a isolated, stronger storm. Temperatures only 60s, mid and upper 60s, mid 50s tonight, mid and upper 80s Friday, 90s this weekend, sunny and dry. I'm Day Weather Meteorologist Mark Huer.
3: Thanks, Mark. We are going to see some rain this morning. We are seeing it right now, actually. It's going to taper off a little bit over the next couple of hours and then come back with full force about 9 o'clock. But yeah, it's raining most everywhere right now in the listening area. Prepare yourself for more. 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
1: Well, I am not Bill, nor am I Trayton, but I've been here before. My name is Nick. How's it going, everybody? Hope you are enjoying your Thursday so far. Bill, sick today, Trayton out on vacation, so I'll be hanging out with you until 10 o'clock this morning. Got a lot of fun coming up, including some holidays here in just a few. Plus, I'll have your word of the day so you can get entered into the Freedom to Roam promotion. First up, Luke Combs.

0: That was Luke Bryan here on 94.1 The Brand. And before we get back to the music, let's take a look at a few things we're celebrating today. It's Color TV Day, marking the evolution from black and white television to the colorful picture we take for granted today. It celebrates the technology that changed the way we watch everything from sports to our favorite TV shows. It's also National Handshake Day, a reminder that a simple handshake can go a long way, whether it's meeting someone for the first time, congratulating a friend, or sealing the deal. It's a classic gesture of respect and connection. And if you've got a sweet tooth, today is National Bomb Pop Day, the perfect excuse to cool off with that iconic red, white, and blue frozen treat that's been summertime favorites for generations. All right, another break here, and in just a few minutes, we'll hit the high road with Coe Wetzel and Jesse Murph. Stick around. 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

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Again, that keyword, open, O-P-E-N. Freedom to Roam, also brought to you in part by the Scottsbluff County Fair, Legacy of the Plains, Gary's Restoration, and Connecting Point. All right, back to the music now. Here's Jason Aldean, Kane Brown on deck here on 94.1 The Brand.

Dave Brown on 94.1 The Brand. The World Cup, as we know, not just bringing great soccer, it's bringing in some absolutely wild

0: stadium food. You can grab Fancy AF Tots in Miami for just $75. 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Up in Vancouver, they're serving short rib poutine with maple bacon smokies. I don't know about you, but those smokies sound pretty good. The only thing crazier than the food is a $20 beer. At that price, I'd expect it to come with season tickets and a ride home. All right, another break here. Those smokies really do sound pretty good. I might have to go find me some. Can we get a game played here in Scotts Bluff, please? Weather's not great for it, but we want some stadium food. Speaking of weather, that's on the way. More great country coming up, too, here on 94.1 The Brand.
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10: Good morning, Scotts Bluff, and a very good Thursday to everyone across western Nebraska, southeastern Wyoming. After yet another very active afternoon and evening of strong and some severe weather, we're going to be looking at some periods of rain showers, areas of fog, some light showers, maybe a couple of stronger thunderstorms this afternoon, and overall, well, below average temperatures for what is now basically late June here across the High Plains and Rockies. We're not going to be looking at a severe weather threat today outside of maybe an isolated strong to severe storm late in the day. Temperatures will start to rebound Friday as we begin to see a southwest flow taking over here in the central Rockies and High Plains. That's going to start to bring in some warm air advection, dry out the atmosphere. Then we heat up for the weekend as a strong southwest flow advances into the High Plains as a trough of low pressure, an unseasonably cool trough of low pressure moves in the Pacific Northwest and northern Rockies. I'll have more in just a moment.
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1: 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Released every Monday, Wednesday, and Friday, the report covers an atmospheric overview, plus informational topics and weather impacts for the northern and central Rocky Mountains and High Plains. Topics include drought concerns, major recreational impacts, severe weather outbreaks, and so much more. 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
2: Today, well, the forecast calls for cloudy, cool, and damp conditions here this Thursday across the region. Light rain showers this morning. Some areas of fog. We'll be looking at some redeveloping showers. Some weak, generally garden variety thunderstorms this afternoon. This evening, cannot rule out maybe a isolated, stronger storm. Temperatures only 60s, mid and upper 60s, mid 50s tonight, mid and upper 80s Friday, 90s this weekend, sunny and dry. I'm Day Weather Meteorologist Mark Huer.
3: Well, we're going to see 90s this weekend, Mark, but right now, rain in the backyard, and we're going to see rain pretty much looking through the rest of the morning, at least, and then even into the early afternoon with some sprinkles in some areas all day long. 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Right now in the backyard, sitting at 67. Ella Langley, who's going to be on Backstage Country tonight with Be Her.

Ella Langley here on Why Nebraska's New Country. And just a reminder, our Freedom to Roam promotion going on right now. 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Dustin Lynch is next. Jordan Davis, bar none, on the way. 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

0: That was Jordan Davis on The Brand. So there's a woman on TikTok who's got the internet asking one big question. Is she a hero, a villain, or maybe just the self-appointed chair sheriff? She was on vacation and got tired of people reserving pool chairs by just simply tossing a towel on them and then disappearing for hours. So early one morning, she walked around and picked up all those towels, leaving the chairs open for people who were actually at the pool. She says these weren't people grabbing breakfast or running to the restroom. They were off sleeping, shopping, or hanging out at the beach while everyone else searched for a place to sit. She also admitted she didn't stick around to watch the aftermath, which is a smart move because nothing starts a vacation argument faster than a missing towel. Well, maybe putting pineapple on pizza. Yeah, that too. The video has racked up more than 3 million views, some people calling her a legend while others think the hotel should have handled it instead. Either way, she doesn't care. All right, another break here. Then Morgan Wallen is going to be singing about sand in his boots on 94.1 The Brand.
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4: Good morning, everyone. It's been a busy June for firefighters in the Panhandle battling the South Fork Fire near Fort Robinson, but some excellent news today. KNEB.TV's Ryan Murphy has more.
5: After 2 weeks of firefighting efforts in the northern Nebraska Panhandle, the South Elk Fork Fire is now 100% contained, holding steady at nearly 39,700 acres. Firefighters remained on the scene today, patrolling for hotspots, extinguishing smoldering stump holes, repairing dozer lines, and removing hazardous trees along trails at Fort Robinson State Park to improve visitor safety. A burned area emergency response team is also assessing damage to watersheds, roads, trails, and cultural sites, with aerial surveys underway to help identify areas of risk for erosion and flash flooding following recent thunderstorms. Tribal representatives will also take part in future assessments because of the area's significant historical and cultural importance. Management of the fire transitions back to the Nebraska National Forest and Grasslands Wednesday night, as officials thanked the Rocky Mountain Complex Incident Management Team 2 for its support during the incident. From the KNEB Newsroom, I'm Ryan Murphy.
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6: Time for an update here at the Sports Desk this morning. I'm Chris Cottrell. Legion Baseball, another tight game between the Zephyrs and Alliance, but another win for the Spartans. Alliance, a 4-2 win over Wesco last night. Big night for Nason Thompson of Alliance. He went 3-for-3 at the plate, drove in two, and he made a great defensive play at third base to prevent a run and a possible big inning. Alliance now 3-0 against the Z's this season. Wesco got nice outings at the plate from both Henry Blanco and Caleb Berta. Both had three-hit games. Zephyrs have lost back-to-back nights ahead of a big weekend tournament that starts today in Cheyenne. They're now 16-15. Gearing hosted Chadron, and for Platte Valley Companies, they lost the game. They resumed from earlier this month, 8-7. They started that one last night in the fourth inning, down 8-4. Then Gearing bounced back to win the regularly scheduled game over Chadron, 8-2. Hunter Fankhauser and Grayer Hinton had two RBI nights, and Coulter Shelato came up big on the mound. He struck out 7 over 6 innings, holding Chadron to 2 runs, and he got the win. Gearing now 11-7. They'll play again with a home doubleheader Saturday against Casper. There was no baseball last night for the Western Nebraska Pioneers at Morgan County due to inclement weather. If the weather allows tonight, the Pioneers play the Outlaws at Oregon Trail Park Stadium at 6:35. We'd have the game on KNEB at 6:20. That's the latest here at the Sports Desk this hour on the Rural Radio Network. I'm Chris Cottrell.
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8: little rainy out today as far as the weather goes, and the high is currently sitting, or excuse me, the temperature is sitting at 63 right now. We've gone down a little bit, and we'll continue to go down in temperature over the next couple of hours before coming back up into the low and mid 50s. But yeah, we are expecting some rain, some heavy rain at times throughout the rest of this morning and into the early afternoon. More weather information, as always, anytime at KNEBFM.com under the weather tab. Chase Matthew next. Here's Darlin', Wyobraska's new country.

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1: Not Bill nor Trayton today. My name is Nick, hanging out with you here. Trayton on vacation. Bill got sick last night, called me this morning, said, "Buddy, you are the man." And I said, "But Bill, what about the fans? You might lose some." And he said, "It's probably going to be okay." You don't want to listen to Bill yak 500 times this morning. So you're going to have to deal with me. We got some more fun stuff coming up this hour, including birthdays and anniversaries. You can get those in anytime on the Vera Wireless text line at 308-633-9400. I'll tell you about an awesome event that's coming up this evening that you're going

want to go out and celebrate real close to the station here over at Discount Fireworks. And then, of course, I will have your word of the day for you for the Freedom to Roam promotion, so you can potentially get that $250 Sinclair gas card tomorrow. All that in the best country around. Here's Luke Combs.

0: Luke Combs on 94.1 The Brand. They celebrate 50 years of discount fireworks today. We will be broadcasting live from 10 until noon. So stop by, beat the crowds, get first dibs on all the exciting new fireworks for the year. Then tonight, don't miss the free fireworks show. That starts at 9:15 right across the street from the store. 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
1: Josh Ross here on Why Nebraska's New Country. Did you hear Paramount Plus ordered a second season of Dutton Ranch? It's the Yellowstone spinoff, and that stars Kelly Riley and Cole Hauser as Beth and Rip. The series became the streamer's biggest original launch and topped Nielsen streaming charts during its first week. Pretty cool stuff there. So you're going to get more of that Yellowstone, Dutton Ranch universe type vibe on Paramount Plus. Hey, I got a keyword of the day for you in the Sinclair Gas Card giveaway. Freedom to Roam, coming up next.

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7: Today, weather forecast calls for cloudy, cool, and damp conditions here this Thursday across the region. Light rain showers this morning. Some areas of fog. We'll be looking at some redeveloping showers. Some weak, generally garden variety thunderstorms this afternoon. This evening, cannot rule out maybe a isolated, stronger storm. Temperatures only 60s, mid and upper 60s, mid 50s tonight, mid and upper 80s Friday, 90s this weekend, sunny and dry. I'm Jay Weather, meteorologist Mark Huer.
8: Mark, how many times do we go down in temperature in the summertime from when it was like 67 earlier and now it's 63? Oh my gosh. We will go down a little bit more as well. Might even crack the 50s in the 9 o'clock hour before coming back into the 60s and then the mid-60s throughout the rest of the day. Megan Maroney right now. Here's Beautiful Things on The Brand.

Egg and Maroney here on Wyobraska's New Country. So forever, we've been told sitting too much is bad for you. You need to stand more. It turns out standing too much is bad for you too. So what's the middle ground? Well, according to science, I've got it for you, and you're going to want to stick around after Hardy to find out. First, FGL.

Hardy on 94.1 The Brand. Well, for years we've been told, don't sit too much, it's bad for you. And now a new study says, well, it depends. Great. Just when I thought I had my health figured out. Researchers tracked more than 41,000 adults for nearly 12 years and found the lowest risk of death was actually among people who sat about 4 hours a day. But before you race home to binge watch your favorite show, there is a catch. The people who sat less than 2 hours a day were often working physically demanding jobs like farming and construction. So for them, getting some extra rest actually helped. On the flip side, people with desk jobs who sit for hours are still better off getting up and getting some exercise. So the takeaway is pretty simple.

0: one size fits all health advice does not always fit everybody. Go figure. And that is good news, because my fitness routine is currently walking to the fridge and wondering why I went there. Anyway, I'll take a stand, then sit, sort of break here because I'm not really sure what else to do. Your joke of the day is on the way here on 94.1 The Brand.
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0: 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I used to be addicted to the hokey pokey, but then I turned myself around.

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5: Good morning, everyone. A complete fire ban ahead of the Independence Day holiday has been announced for all of Banner County, taking effect immediately. In a post on the Banner County Volunteer Fire and Rescue Facebook page, Chief Tim Grubbs says county officials concerned about protecting residents' property and emergency responders requested that the fire department take appropriate action. Grubbs says the ban includes, but is not limited to, all forms of open burning, rubbish or trash burning, bonfires, fireworks, open flames, and any other source that may cause or contribute to a fire. The announcement says the action is not intended to restrict anyone's ability to celebrate the 4th of July, but is in the best interest of the county, and all residents are expected to comply with the ban, which will remain in effect until conditions improve. City of Gearing officials announced yesterday that the All Red Brothers fireworks show will be held at Five Rocks Amphitheater as originally planned, weather and conditions permitting. On June 22nd, the Gearing City Council gave staff the ability to consider other options for the location of the show, but after further discussion, meeting at different sites, and assessing conditions, it was determined that the event would remain at the amphitheater. City staff will work to mitigate issues with blowing dirt, and Gearing Fire Department personnel will be on scene during the show in the event they are needed. Reporting from the Rural Radio Newsroom, I'm Scott Miller.
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6: Time for an update here at the Sports Desk this morning. I'm Chris Cottrell. Legion Baseball, another tight game between the Zephyrs and the Lions, but another win for the Spartans. Alliance, a 4-2 win over Wesco last night. Big night for Nason Thompson of Alliance. He went 3-for-3 at the plate, drove in two, and he made a great defensive play at third base to prevent a run and a possible big inning. Alliance now 3-0 against the Z's this season. Wesco got nice outings at the plate from both Henry Blanco and Caleb Berta. Both had three-hit games. Zephyrs have lost back-to-back nights ahead of a big weekend tournament that starts today in Cheyenne. They're now 16-15. Gearing hosted Chadron, and for Platte Valley Companies, they lost the game. They resumed from earlier this month, 8-7. They started that one last night in the fourth inning, down 8-4. Then Gearing bounced back to win the regularly scheduled game over Chadron, 8-2. Hunter Fankhauser and Grayer Hinton had two RBI nights, and Coulter Shelato came up big on the mound. He struck out 7 over 6 innings, holding Chadron to 2 runs, and he got the win. Gearing now 11-7. They'll play again with a home doubleheader Saturday against Casper. There was no baseball last night for the Western Nebraska Pioneers at Morgan County due to inclement weather. If the weather allows tonight, the Pioneers play the Outlaws at Oregon Trail Park Stadium at 6:35. We'd have the game on KNEB at 6:20. That's the latest here at the Sports Desk this hour on the Rural Radio Network. I'm Chris Cottrell.
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8: Why, Nebraska, Today, while the forecast calls for cloudy, cool, and damp conditions here this Thursday across the region. Light rain, rain showers this morning. Some areas of fog. We'll be looking at some redeveloping showers. Some weak, generally garden variety thunderstorms this afternoon. This evening, cannot rule out maybe an isolated, stronger storm. Temperatures only 60s, mid and upper 60s, mid 50s tonight, mid and upper 80s Friday, 90s this weekend, sunny and dry. I'm Jay Weather, meteorologist Mark Huer.
9: Thank you, Mark. 63 right now in the backyard. We do have a few showers still in the area, and that's going to continue even more. So actually, it's going to build right back up over the next few hours and into the early afternoon before finally tapering off. But we're going to be sitting in the 60s pretty much all day today. And you can find more weather information anytime at knebfm.com. 60s today, much, much warmer tomorrow, getting up into the upper 80s. Luke Combs next. Here's Forever After All on The Brand.

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1: No Bill or Trayton today, just Nick hanging out in the studio with you on your Thursday. Still got a lot going on today, including that on location we've got coming up a little bit later on this morning at Discount Fireworks. You're going to want to stop by at 10 o'clock and see C-Mac, who's going to be out and about on location hanging out with you. And then later on tonight, they've got that fireworks show too, so don't miss it. All the information coming up again at 10 right here on The Brand. Moving along here, Riley Green, then Dan and Shay. Just changed my mind.
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0: Dan and Shay, and time now for Monogram Money. Hopefully everybody can hear the wheel spinning in the background. Probably not, because I've got this very directional mic. It's just pointed right at my face. But anyway, the first initial here is an H. H is in Harold, Harry, Harper. H. There you go. I gave you three of them. That should be good enough. Y is your middle initial. That's a little harder. Y is in, yellow. Is anybody's name yellow? I'm sure there are somebody's probably has a name yellow. There are some weird names out there. No judgment on my end. And your final initial is an X. X, oh my goodness, is in Xavierson. Zong, maybe. I don't know. HYX. Those are some troubling initials. But if they are yours, you can give me a call. 308-633-9400. That number again, 308-633-9400. 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You got 2 minutes to call in and win, and those 2 minutes start right now.
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0: 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So we will go ahead and add another $9.41 on top of tomorrow's jackpot. So stay tuned. Tomorrow's Monogram Money jackpot is going to be at 8:15.
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Ella Langley with Morgan Wallen. Why Nebraska's New Country. Ella Langley, who's on Backstage Country tonight with Elena Smith. Always a great time with her and Elena. That'll be at 7 o'clock. John Party next. Here's Ain't Always the Cowboy.

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0: George Burge, Cowboy Songs here on 94.1 The Brand. And if you're looking for something fun to do tonight, it's Bands on Broadway, back for another summer of great live music. You just head on down to the 18th Street Plaza in downtown Scottsbluff. 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Tonight's featured artist, Tim Timmons. 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

Kane Brown, can you feel the raindrops? Because we've got a few of those. If you're just waking up with us this morning, yeah, we have had some rain, and we're going to continue to have some rain throughout the rest of the day. Speaking of all that and the weather, make sure to download the KNEB Storm Center app. It's powered by VR Wireless. Download it in the Apple or Google Play Store. It's got notifications, give you a live look at what's going on in your area, wherever that may be. It's got 15-day forecast, live radar, all the good stuff. 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Download it today. Shaboozy's next. Jason Aldean on the way. Here's good news on The Brand.

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0: Jason Aldean on 94.1 The Brand. Well, here's some good news for anybody who's ever walked into a room and immediately forgotten why they were there. New research says getting older doesn't automatically mean your brain has to slow down. Researchers followed nearly 4,000 adults from age 19 all the way up to 94 over 3 years. And the secret is spending just a few minutes a day doing brain training activities. The study found improvements in thinking skills, emotional well-being, and even people's senses of purpose across every age group. So there is hope for all of us. Although if brain training could also help me remember where I put my keys, my wallet, and the cup of coffee I made literally 5 minutes ago, I'd call that a miracle. Of course, I can't remember where I was going with that thought. Anyway, more great country on the way here on Wyobraska's New Country.
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6: Today, weather forecast calls for cloudy, cool, and damp conditions here this Thursday across the region. Light rain showers this morning. Some areas of fog. We'll be looking at some redeveloping showers. Some weak, generally garden variety thunderstorms this afternoon. This evening, cannot rule out maybe a isolated, stronger storm. Temperatures only 60s, mid and upper 60s, mid 50s tonight, mid and upper 80s Friday, 90s this weekend, sunny and dry. I'm Day Weather Meteorologist Mark Huer.
0: Thank you, Mark. Right now, 60 degrees in the backyard, and we're looking at, some more rain. Heavy rain at times in the area. More information, KNEBFM.com. 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
1: Well, no Bill or Trayton today. My name is Nick Cheezik, though, hanging out with you on a Thursday, and lots more to come this hour. We're going to talk about this mushroom that I found. Well, no, I didn't find a mushroom, but a story about a mushroom I found that's pretty psychedelic without having much psychedelics in them. It's kind of a crazy story, in fact, and I'll read that for you a little bit later on. Plus, we'll have another opportunity for you to hear the key word of the day for that Freedom to Roam promotion, and you can go get entered to win that $250 Sinclair gas card that we will be giving away tomorrow. And, of course, stupid criminal story of the day, that here in just about 6 minutes after Nate Smith. First up, it's Cole Swindell and Forever to Me. You've got it on Wyobraska's New Country,

0: Nate Smith here on Why Nebraska's New Country. And here's your reminder that if you're committing crimes, maybe don't brag about it. A 40-year-old Florida man was arrested on a long list of felony drug charges after police say an uncovered informant bought cocaine from him several times. When officers showed up with a search warrant, investigators say he basically gave himself a glowing performance review, telling them he was a very successful dealer who sold to people all over town. Inside the home, police say they found cash, several kinds of drugs, a firearm, and ammunition. His girlfriend claimed she had no idea what he was up to. You know, most businesses rely on word of mouth advertising. This guy apparently relied on too much word of mouth. Turns out the 5-star review came from an undercover cop. Not a good thing. More great country on the way right here on Why Nebraska's New Country. After weather, it'll be Morgan Wallen, 94.1 The Brand.
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7: 632-7415. Today, weather forecast calls for cloudy, cool, and damp conditions here this Thursday across the region. Light rain showers this morning. Some areas of fog. We'll be looking at some redeveloping showers. Some weak, generally garden variety thunderstorms this afternoon. This evening, cannot rule out maybe a isolated stronger storm. Temperatures only 60s, mid and upper 60s, mid 50s tonight, mid and upper 80s Friday, 90s this weekend, sunny and dry. I'm Jay Weather, meteorologist Mark Huer.
8: Thank you, Mark. Right now, sitting at 60 degrees in the backyard, and we are not going to get much warmer than that. Rain throughout the rest of the day as well. Here's Morgan Wallen.

Morgan Wallen, don't we, on 94.1 The Brand. And be sure to stick around, because in just about 7 minutes, I'll have that keyword for you in the Freedom to Roam promotion. Here's Luke Bryan.

0: Post Malone and Blake Shelton on the brand. 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

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Here's Brock McCollum.

0: Luke Combs on Why Nebraska's New Country, and that will do it for me here today. Loved hanging out, getting to spend some time with you on your Thursday morning. I will probably not be in this afternoon. Steve's going to fill in for me, and we'll see what is going on tomorrow. But till next time, whenever that may be, enjoy the rest of your day, and be sure again to head out over to Discount Fireworks here in just a few short minutes. We're going to be there at 10 o'clock. I will leave you with a break, your latest in weather. Then it's going to be Lainey Wilson and John Mayer's new one, Phone Keys Wallet, here on 94.1 The Brand. So long.
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14: Today, well, the forecast calls for cloudy,
3: cool and damp conditions here this Thursday across the region. Light rain showers this morning. Some areas of fog. We'll be looking at some redeveloping showers. Some weak, generally garden variety thunderstorms this afternoon. This evening, cannot rule out maybe a isolated stronger storm. Temperatures only 60, mid and upper 60s, mid 50s tonight, mid and upper 80s Friday, 90s this weekend, sunny and dry. I'm Day Weather Meteorologist Mark Huer.
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94.1 The Brand. We get started with the midday show here today. 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Chris Cottrell in studio with you here as we start things for today.

0: Top, that was good times and tan lines. All right, I'll be honest with you. Was glad I made the trip from Legion Baseball to Alliance last night to get that game covered with the Wesco Zephyrs. Alliance wins it 4-2. Get the recap at KaneyBFM.com and the game replay. But I'll tell you this, it absolutely sent my voice over the brink as far as the shape it's in. I'm going to give you the absolute bare minimum today to get through the show. So that's my promise to you. We'll get through it, but we're going to get through it doing as little as possible here, folks. We got weather coming up.
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5: Today, weather forecast calls for cloudy, cool, and damp conditions here this Thursday across the region. Light rain showers this morning. Some areas of fog. We'll be looking at some redeveloping showers, some weak, generally garden variety thunderstorms this afternoon. This evening, cannot rule out maybe a isolated, stronger storm. Temperatures only 60s, mid and upper 60s, mid 50s tonight, mid and upper 80s Friday, 90s this weekend, sunny and dry. I'm Jay Weather, meteorologist Mark Huer.
6: 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How are you today?
7: We're doing great. As you can tell, the last few days we're getting some moisture, so that's always good for everybody. This is our 50th, like you said. We are going to have our show, weather permitting, tonight. It'll be across the street here at 9:15. We've got 39 items to showcase. We'll be open today. We opened at 9. We'll stay open till a little bit after that show. We encourage people, even if you're not going to light them right away, come buy them. They're not perishable. As usual, I only can get so much stuff in. As soon as an item that you like is gone, I don't have it anymore. So if there's stuff you see on the show, I would encourage you to come in tonight. We'll have our list like we

0: normally do that tells you the name, the number of shots, and what row you can find it on. Each row has a number like row 1, 2, 3, 4, 5 on it, and it'll tell you east, west on each side, so it's easy to find the stuff that's on the show tonight.
1: 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It's indoors. Don't worry about the rain. Just come on in, park at the parking lot, and step inside and shop for everything they might need for your 4th of July. Of course, your hours today?
0: It's 9 to 10. We're Cattywampus from the Sugar Factory in Scottsbluff on East Overland. We haven't changed the location since 96, so we'd love to have you guys come in. It is the nation's 250th, so what better way to celebrate the 4th of July than with fireworks?
1: Most definitely. We're going to be here until noon today, so make sure you stop on in to Discount Fireworks 2021 East Overland here in Scottsbluff. We've also got some giveaways here at our table for the radio station, some tickets to the Outlaws, the Pioneers, Highway 92 Raceway. 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
3: C-Mac live and on location, hour number one of our two-hour remote at Discount Fireworks 2021 East Overland here in Scotts Bluff, celebrating their 50th anniversary of selling fireworks to the area. Make sure you stop on in and see the crew today. Again, talking with Eric, a big thing that we really have to touch on, Eric, of course, especially with all the devastation from fires we've had in the area, is a big thing is safety with these fireworks. Give us some details about how to be safe and how to properly light these and dispose of them and that kind of thing.
4: If any of you guys are on Facebook, go to the Scotts Bluff Fire Department Facebook page. They put together a really nice deal on the pre-setup before you do. Make sure you're not around dry grass. Cut it down if you do. Have a hose ready, a bucket of water, and all the fireworks, soak them afterwards. You don't have to soak them in a bucket. Just water them down because they are cardboard and sometimes they'll reignite. But the biggest thing is be aware of your surrounding. If you're out in the county and you're close to dry grass, don't light. Find another place. I think the majority of the people are responsible. We're always going to have the outliers that they're not going to care. And they're going to do it whether it's legal or not. They're going to do it in places we're not. But the rest of us shouldn't be punished based upon that. So in order to continue celebrating the 4th with fireworks, we need everybody to be responsible. Douse them, let them set overnight before you put them into a dumpster, because a lot of the responses have been dumpster fires. So if we can avoid that, that'd be awesome. And then pick up your trash afterwards too. That way your neighbor who doesn't do fireworks isn't upset about it. Don't leave it out.

0: in the street where it's getting ran over. The biggest thing, too, is on the smaller ones, get a couple of blocks and brace them so they don't tip over and go in a direction. Majority of these are timed to go out before they hit the ground, but occasionally you'll get one that, like anything, that malfunctions. But be aware of your surrounding. If you've got young kids, light the fireworks with them. Train them so that we can continue this tradition. I know we've got moisture, but still be aware of your surroundings is the biggest thing. We're here in Scotts Bluff celebrating our 50th. We want everybody to be able to celebrate the nation's 250th safe. And the key is make sure you have a bucket of water, a hose, prep the area around you, look for dry grass, and then we'll be able to get through this dry season and have one of the best 4th of Julys that we've had and celebrate the nation's 250th.
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1: Hey, race fans, Saturday nights are thundering in the valley at Highway 92 Raceway in Gearing, Nebraska. 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
2: Today, well, the forecast calls for cloudy, cool, and damp conditions here this Thursday across the region. Light rain showers this morning. Some areas of fog. We'll be looking at some redeveloping showers. Some weak, generally garden variety thunderstorms this afternoon. This evening, cannot rule out maybe a isolated, stronger storm. Temperatures only 60s, mid and upper 60s, mid 50s tonight, mid and upper 80s Friday, 90s this weekend, sunny and dry. I'm Day Weather Meteorologist Mark Huer.
0: 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We'll be here until noon today, 2021 East Overland in Scotts Bluff, talking with Eric and the crew here inside the store. Of course, like I said, inside, all indoor shopping. Don't let the rain stop you from coming out and getting your shopping done early, because once inventory's gone, it's gone.
3: Yes. We encourage you to come in. We have over 1,100 different items in the store. So when you walk in, if you haven't been here before, we've got each row labeled what it is. That way you can get to it. If for some reason you're in a hurry, we have these things called family assortments or family party packs. And this year we actually have 29 different ones. And they start just a little bit over $11. And then they go all the way up to two of the big ones. There's a big one and the Godfather. But if you're in a hurry and you want to beat the crowd and you just need something simple to get, we have them in about every price range. If you're going over to a barbecue or a birthday party that's going on this next 10 days, just come in. We can easily point you in the right direction. You don't have to go row by row by row. We do have our show tonight. It's at 9:15 and it'll be right across the street here. We encourage you to come down. We'll have a list that shows you the new items. We're open from 9 to 10 the first 8 days, and then we'll stay open later on the 3rd and 4th. Well, like he said earlier, we're indoors. Next week's going to be hot, too, so we've got air conditioned. We've got 5 checkout stands. We've got carts, wide aisles. You're not going to deal with any cold temperatures, rain. You're not going to deal with heat. We encourage you to come in.
0: Definitely. Stop on in here. We'll be here until noon today. Of course, you heard Eric and his hours today and through the holiday of the 4th of July. So make sure you stop on in. Of course, we've got some things to give away, too, at our table here inside Discount Fireworks from the radio station. 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See us. 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

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We're underway with the second hour for the Midday Show. 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Here's That's What Tequila Does from Jason Aldean.

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4: Your weather forecast from the Platte Valley Bank Weather Center. Overcast skies and temperatures holding in the 60s. We'll get steady rain showers throughout the afternoon and might mix in a few thunderstorms that could produce some brief wind gusts through early tonight. Then we'll still have the cloudy skies and might wake up to areas of fog, lows in the mid-50s. We'll get to the middle and upper 80s Friday thanks to sunny skies and southeast winds. A couple late-day thunderstorms possible, then trending clear Friday night into the upper 50s. Temps low 90s on Saturday. Meteorologist Don Watzel, KNEB.
5: C-Mac entering into hour number two of our two-hour remote here at Discount Fireworks 2021 East Overland in Scottsbluff. Cattywampus from the Sugar Factory. Make sure you come on in today while they're open. They'll be open quite a while tonight until, I believe, 10 p.m. And they'll have those hours here through the next 8 days. Of course, a little bit of extended hours for the third and the fourth. But make sure you get in here today. Get the shopping done early when the stock is plentiful. Again, talking to Eric. Eric, you're the expert. Tell us what we're standing in front of here today.
6: 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We are now up to using 7 different wholesalers. Each wholesaler has their own private label. So I cherry pick the best of their stuff. And then some of them do have, like Winda and Brothers are sold by multiple wholesalers. But what we're looking at right now is what's considered the aerial cakes or your multi-effects, the stuff that's gonna go up. Just in the category of 500 grams, the largest you can sell, and 350s, I have 182 different items in that category. The 200 grams, which are your smaller ones, 277. So if it does a color you want, we can find it. We've got them clearly marked with signs that'll give you the descriptions. And a lot of them have the QR codes now where you can actually watch them. That way you don't go home and say, oh, that's not what I expected it to be. With us being around for 50 years, we've been able to weed out the ones that our customers say no, or if I go to a show or if I watch a video, I go, that's not worth it. So we do have the widest selection around. We're indoors. We're in about a 20,000 square foot old grocery store. If you haven't been here before, we've got plenty of shopping carts. Weather doesn't factor when you come in here. We've got air conditioning when it's hot. Right now, we're not having to run any, but we're getting moisture. So we encourage you to come in early because they do store till you're ready to use them.
5: 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We're hanging out just until noon. Got some tickets to give you here if you come talk to us as well. 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
2: 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It's Discount Fireworks opening day here for the folks here at Discount Fireworks. Eric and the crew are going to hook you up with their amazing inventory. Lots of fireworks in here to get rid of and plenty of inventory as it's opening day. So make sure you stop on in, get what you want before they're gone. The later you wait, the more inventory is going to be out of the store. Eric, fantastic day to buy some fireworks even if it's a little wet outside.
3: Yes, they're covered. You can easily get them to your vehicle. They don't expire. You've got plenty of time to use them. Scottsbluff, the city of Scottsbluff, it is the full 10 days of sales and discharge. The county, it's the same thing. You got 10 days to light fireworks. If you're in a city or a county other than that, I encourage you to call either the county office or your city hall to find out what the restrictions are. Some have limited it. Some have banned it. Some have reversed it. So it's easier if you just call your local city hall and find out what's going on with them. We will have our show tonight. This weather is supposed to burn off, so at 9:15 tonight is our annual fireworks show. It is our 50th. It's the nation's 250th. We've had a long tradition, 50 years of selling fireworks, 50 years of the 4th of July in this community celebrating with fireworks. So let's continue that tradition this year. I want to be able to tell my grandkids where I was on the 250th and what I did. And one thing it's going to be is lighting fireworks for the 4th of July. We have plenty of selection. We have multiple items. We've got about anything you want that is legal in Nebraska, we have. So we encourage you to come in. Don't wait till the 3rd and 4th. Those are our busiest days.
2: 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So it's not something you're sure you want. 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
1: Your weather forecast from the Platte Valley Bank Weather Center. Overcast skies and temperatures holding in the 60s. We'll get steady rain showers throughout the afternoon and might mix in a few thunderstorms that could produce some brief wind gusts through early tonight. Then we'll still have the cloudy skies and might wake up to areas of fog. Lows in the mid-50s. We'll get to the middle and upper 80s Friday thanks to sunny skies and southeast winds. A couple late-day thunderstorms possible, then trending clear Friday night into the upper 50s. Temps low 90s on Saturday. Meteorologist Don Watzel, KNEB.
2: 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Getting ready to wrap up our time here today, but don't worry, we will be back and they will be open here up until the 4th and through the 4th of July. Of course, we'll have some extended hours, the 3rd and the 4th, but they'll be open until 10 o'clock for the next 8 days. So make sure you stop on in here, see the crew and talk with them and get your shopping done early while the inventory is plentiful. Right, Eric?
3: Yes, this is a huge year. This is America's 250th. You want to be able to say to your grandkids, to anybody, if they ask you, what did you do on the 4th of July? Well, do you want to say, well, I just sat at home and did nothing? Or do you want to say, I illuminated the skies with fireworks, had a great time? We have plenty to choose from. We have 1,100 different items. We'll have 5 checkout stands. We'll be able to get you in and out quickly. I encourage you to come in earlier because the 3rd and 4th is our busiest days. Fireworks do store. Just keep them dry. And as you can tell, we're getting some moisture, but not enough where it's going to mess with taking them out to your car. When you walk in, we have wide aisles. We've got descriptions of everything. We have employees that have our Discount Fireworks shirts. They will answer your questions, get you to where you need to go. We've got shopping carts. Next week's going to be very hot, so we encourage you to come in here because it's air conditioned. We got fans going also. This is our 50th year as well as the nation's 250th, so let's celebrate together.
2: Most definitely. Get in here while the shopping is good. Stop in 2021 East Overland in Scotts Bluff. Again, Eric, I think we will be back here before the 4th of July to talk to you again. So
3: yeah, we'll have another live remote on the 2nd. And once again, be aware of your surroundings. Keep a bucket handy and keep a hose handy. If it's too dry around you, don't take the chance. It's been an extremely dry year. Let's not put our first responders in an unnecessary position. There's green enough areas in the county and within the city limits that you can light safely. If it's too dry, don't let it fly.
2: Definitely. And again, if you're not sure of your regulations on whether you can light fireworks or not, best answer is to just call your city hall.
3: Yep. And they will get you the right answers.
2: Most definitely. Well, thanks for having us here, Eric, and we'll be back
3: again. Thank you guys for coming.
2: We'll be back again next week. C-Mac wrapping up our time here at Discount Fireworks 2021 East Overland in Scotts Bluff. 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
4: Good afternoon. It's been a busy June for firefighters in the Nebraska Panhandle battling the South Fork Fire near Fort Robinson. But some excellent news yesterday. KNEB.TV's Ryan Murphy has more.
5: After 2 weeks of firefighting efforts in the northern Nebraska Panhandle, the South Elk Fork Fire is now 100% contained, holding steady at nearly 39,700 acres. Firefighters remained on the scene today, patrolling for hot spots, extinguishing smoldering stump holes, repairing dozer lines, and removing hazardous trees along trails at Fort Robinson State Park to improve visitor safety. A burned area emergency response team is also assessing damage to watersheds, roads, trails, and cultural sites, with aerial surveys underway to help identify areas of risk for erosion and flash flooding following recent thunderstorms. Tribal representatives will also take part in future assessments because of the area's significant historical and cultural importance. Management of the fire transitions back to the Nebraska National Forest and Grasslands Wednesday night, as officials thanked the Rocky Mountain Complex Incident Management Team 2 for its support during the incident. From the KNEB Newsroom, I'm Ryan Murphy.
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6: Here's your noon hour update from the Sports Desk. I'm Chris Cottrell. Legion Baseball will start with a couple of broadcasts we had from last night. The Wesco Zephyrs lose for a third consecutive time this season to the Alliance Spartans. Alliance wins at home last night 4-2. Wesco's record now 16-15, scheduled to be playing today against Mark Moran's team out of Fort Collins on day one of four at the Cheyenne tournament. Gearing hosted Chadron for Platte Valley Companies. They lost the resume game from earlier this month 8-7, trailed 8-4 in the fourth to begin that one. Then Gearing bounced back nicely to win the nightcap, beating Chadron 8-2. Gearing improving to 11-7. They'll host Casper in a doubleheader on Saturday. Chadron got the win in the juniors game last night, beating BNC Steel 14-8. In the other juniors game, Alliance beat the Wesco Express 13-1. Day baseball for the Rockies at home yesterday, and a nice comeback win as they win the series against the Boston Red Sox. Boston built a 6-3 lead in the middle innings. The Rockies rallied in the eighth to go in front. They close it out and win it 8-6. Kyle Freeland survived through six innings. Antonio Senzatella went two spotless innings of relief to get the win. Cole Carrig, the rookie, drove in three. Rockies get today off before starting a road series tomorrow night at Minnesota. That's the latest here at the Sports Desk this hour. With you again on the Rural Radio Network, I'm Chris Cottrell.
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8: Go with it. Your weather forecast from the Platte Valley Bank Weather Center. Overcast skies and temperatures holding in the 60s. We'll get steady rain showers throughout the afternoon and might mix in a few thunderstorms that could produce some brief wind gusts through early tonight. Then we'll still have the cloudy skies and might wake up to areas of fog. Lows in the mid-50s. We'll get to the middle and upper 80s Friday thanks to sunny skies and southeast winds. A couple late-day thunderstorms possible, then trending clear Friday night into the upper 50s. Temps low 90s on Saturday. Meteorologist Don Watzel, KNEB.

Bailey Zimmerman, Between a Rock and a Hard Place there. 94.1 The Brand. We're into the noon hour portion of our midday show today. Two more hours remain. My name's Chris Cottrell. Appreciate you putting up with the voice over the last few days. Here's Jordan Davis.

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0: That was Thomas Rhett with Half of Me. Chris Cottrell hanging out with you on a Thursday afternoon. And I'm guessing I don't sound as bad as the way I feel I sound with the words coming out of my mouth, although multiple people at baseball last night said, "Hey, we heard you on the air during the day. How's that voice doing tonight?" So I know it's noticeable, and I'm trying to deliver on my promise I made at the beginning of the show. Getting through it today by doing the absolute bare minimum. We're on track.
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6: Your weather forecast from the Platte Valley Bank Weather Center. Overcast skies and temperatures holding in the 60s. We'll get steady rain showers throughout the afternoon and might mix in a few thunderstorms that could produce some brief wind gusts through early tonight. Then we'll still have the cloudy skies and might wake up to areas of fog, lows in the mid-50s. We'll get to the middle and upper 80s Friday thanks to sunny skies and southeast winds. A couple late-day thunderstorms possible, then trending clear Friday night into the upper 50s. Temps low 90s on Saturday. Meteorologist Don Watzel, KNEB.

suit and tie. I had to take a pull so I wouldn't cry. 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
7: Your weather forecast from the Platte Valley Bank Weather Center. Overcast skies and temperatures holding in the 60s. We'll get steady rain showers throughout the afternoon and might mix in a few thunderstorms that could produce some brief wind gusts through early tonight. Then we'll still have the cloudy skies and might wake up to areas of fog. Lows in the mid-50s. We'll get to the middle and upper 80s Friday thanks to sunny skies and southeast winds. A couple late-day thunderstorms possible, then trending clear Friday night into the upper 50s. Temps low 90s on Saturday. Meteorologist Don Watzel, KNEB.

0: South of Sanity, that one from Zach Top. Are you ready to get out and hit that road this summer? You can register right now for our summer promotion, Freedom to Roam, sponsored by the Scottsbluff County Fair. 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

getting towards the finish line for today's show here. 94.1 The Brand. Just heard Morgan Wallen, Blake Shelton in there also. Now time for this one from Parker McCollum with Ella Langley on the way.

0: Wyobraska's new country from Ella Langley. Midday show winding down. Chris Cottrell putting the finishing touches on things here in studio. We'll pass along our latest damp Wyobraska weather forecast coming up here in a few minutes. Music late in the show from Chris Young. About going to do it for me. I will be back in again tomorrow to wrap up the work week with you here at 10 in the morning.
1: God doesn't need your good works. He's made neither stronger nor richer by what you do. He isn't changed by what you or anybody else does. But the people in your life do need your good works. They are changed. They are made stronger and richer by what you do. Jesus tells us to be merciful as our Father in heaven also is merciful. So as a Christian, my conscience is changed. It's convinced to rejoice by the mercy of God. When I hear the gospel that God sent his only begotten Son into the world to die in my place for the sins that I committed so that I can be certain of my eternal salvation, this merciful gospel, it changes me. And with a peaceful conscience, free from guilt, changed and made joyful by God's mercy, by his good work for me, I turn to others and mercy do good for them too. True faith is towards God alone, but truly good works flow out of faith and overflow with joy into the lives of those around you. These seeds of faith are brought to you by St. Paul's Lutheran Church in Bridgeport. I'm Pastor Peter Preuss.
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4: Your weather forecast from the Platte Valley Bank Weather Center. Overcast skies and temperatures holding in the 60s. We'll get steady rain showers throughout the afternoon and might mix in a few thunderstorms that could produce some brief wind gusts through early tonight. Then we'll still have the cloudy skies and might wake up to areas of fog, lows in the mid-50s. We'll get to the middle and upper 80s Friday thanks to sunny skies and southeast winds. A couple late-day thunderstorms possible, then trending clear Friday night into the upper 50s. Temps low 90s on Saturday. Meteorologist Don Watzel, KNEB.

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I'm Steve, and for Nick today, hope you're having a fine afternoon.

0: That's Jason Aldean on 94.1 The Brand. Steer clear of Madison Square Garden for 4th of July weekend. Permits were filed for street closures for the Taylor Travis wedding from July 2nd through the 4th. City Hall confirmed that a permit application was filed to close off surrounding streets. There will also be a public tent set up outside the venue that will hold up to 999 attendees.
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10: Your weather forecast from the Platte Valley Bank Weather

Center, overcast skies and temperatures holding in the 60s. We'll get steady rain showers throughout the afternoon and might mix in a few thunderstorms that could produce some brief wind gusts through early tonight. Then we'll still have the cloudy skies and might wake up to areas of fog, lows in the mid-50s. We'll get to the middle and upper 80s Friday thanks to sunny skies and southeast winds. A couple late-day thunderstorms possible, then trending clear Friday night into the upper 50s. Temps low 90s on Saturday. Meteorologist Don Watzel, KNEB.

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0: That's Taylor Swift on 94.1 The Brand. 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

0: Megan Maroney on 94.1 The Brand, Wyobraska's new country. We'll have an update on weather on the way and a song from Luke Bryan here on The Brand.
1: Hi, this is Lana Hubbard, your Scotts Bluff County Fair Director. 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The events kick off with the fair parade July 25th, downtown Mitchell. That evening, head out to the grandstands for the Four Broke Dads Arena Cross. Thursday, come out for the NSPA Outlaw Tractor Pull. 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
7: Your weather forecast from the Platte Valley Bank Weather Center. Overcast skies and temperatures holding in the 60s. We'll get steady rain showers throughout the afternoon and might mix in a few thunderstorms that could produce some brief wind gusts through early tonight. Then we'll still have the cloudy skies and might wake up to areas of fog, lows in the mid-50s. We'll get to the middle and upper 80s Friday thanks to sunny skies and southeast winds. A couple late-day thunderstorms possible, then trending clear Friday night into the upper 50s. Temps low 90s on Saturday. Meteorologist Don Watzel, KNEB.

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Here is Drew Baldridge.

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8: Your weather forecast from the Platte Valley Bank Weather Center. Continued showery with some thunderstorms late this afternoon and early tonight. Temperatures holding steady right around near 60 with lows tonight in the low 50s. Warming to the low and mid 80s Friday, despite some clouds sticking around. A couple more afternoon and early evening thunderstorms before decreasing clouds. Lows Friday night upper 50s. Weekend temps in the low to mid 90s with sunny skies and dry. Breezy winds with lows low 60s. I'm Day Weather Meteorologist Don Watzel.

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1: A severe thunderstorm warning has been issued for parts of Albany, Carbon, Converse, and Platte counties until 4:15 p.m. this afternoon. This array of storms has the potential for both large hail and strong straight-line winds. Penny-sized hail and winds up to 60 miles an hour are likely as it moves east at around 60 miles an hour. For your safety, stay inside and away from windows until the storm passes. Large hail and strong winds can easily shatter glass, causing injury. If you're caught outside, take shelter in a sturdy building or a hardtop car. Take shelter now. Again, a severe thunderstorm warning continues for Albany, Carbon, Converse, and Platte counties until 4:15 p.m. this afternoon. Bear in mind, this line of storms has the potential for penny-sized hail and wind gusts to 60 miles an hour. From the Rural Radio Storm Center, I'm meteorologist Derek Height.
0: Severe weather coverage from Platte Valley Bank Storm Center on 94.1 The Brand. 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

0: Penny Chesney, 94.1 The Brand, Wyobraska's New Country. 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
2: A severe thunderstorm warning continues for parts of Albany, Carbon, Converse, and Platte counties until 4:15 p.m. this afternoon. This array of storms will bring with it the threat for both large hail and straight-line damaging winds. Hail the size of pennies and winds up to 60 miles an hour are likely as it pushes east at around 60 miles an hour. Once again, a severe thunderstorm warning continues for parts of Albany, Carbon, Converse, and Platte counties until 4:15 p.m. this afternoon. Bear in mind, this batch of storms has potential for penny-size hail at wind gusts to 60 miles an hour. From the Rural Radio Storm Center, I'm meteorologist Eric Height.
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1: A severe thunderstorm warning continues for sections of Platte, Converse, and Albany counties until 4:15 p.m. this afternoon. This array of storms will bring with it the threat for both large hail and straight-line damaging winds. Penny-sized hail and winds up to 60 miles an hour are likely as it moves east at about 60 miles an hour. Once again, a severe thunderstorm warning continues for parts of Platte, Converse, and Albany counties until 4:15 p.m. this afternoon. Remember, this batch of storms has potential for penny-sized hail and wind gusts to 60 miles an hour. From the Rural Radio Storm Center, I'm meteorologist Derek Height.
0: Severe weather coverage from Platte Valley Bank Storm Center on 94.1 The Brand. 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
1: 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Researchers have found death and heart problems in those who sat an average amount, especially if they worked physically demanding jobs. Researchers followed more than 41,000 adults in China for nearly 12 years and found the lowest risk of death was among people who sat down about 4 hours a day.
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6: A new severe thunderstorm warning has been issued for parts of Albany, Carbon, Converse, Goshen, Laramie, Niobrara, and Platte counties until 5:15 p.m. this evening. This line of storms has the potential for both large hail and strong straight-line winds. Penny-sized hail and winds up to 60 miles an hour are likely as it pushes east at around 50 miles an hour. For your safety, stay inside and away from windows until the storm passes. Large hail and strong winds can easily shatter glass, causing injury. If you're caught outside, take shelter in a sturdy building or a hardtop car. Take shelter now. From the Rural Radio Storm Center, I'm meteorologist Eric Height.
5: Severe weather coverage from Platte Valley Bank Storm Center on 94.1 The Brand. 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
9: Your 60 with lows tonight in the low 50s. Warming to the low and mid 80s Friday, despite some clouds sticking around. A couple more afternoon and early evening thunderstorms before decreasing clouds. Lows Friday night upper 50s. Weekend temps in the low to mid 90s with sunny skies and dry, breezy winds with lows low 60s. I'm Day Weather Meteorologist Don Watzel.

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Steve in for Nick today. Thanks for joining us, and thanks for listening online, too, at knebfm.com.

0: So on this date in history, the movie The Thing, John Carpenter's version, released on this date back in 1982, and the movie Blade Runner released on this date in 1982. And in 1967, the Beatles performed All You Need Is Love on live TV for an audience of 200 million. The Rolling Stones and The Who were in the studio as part of the audience.
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3: A severe thunderstorm warning continues for areas of Albany, Carbon, Converse, Goshen, Laramie, Niobrara, and Platte counties until 5:15 p.m. this evening. This batch of storms will bring with it the threat for both large hail and straight-line damaging winds. Penny-sized hail and winds up to 60 miles an hour are likely as it moves east at 50 miles an hour. Once again, a severe thunderstorm warning continues for sections of Albany, Carbon, Converse, Goshen, Laramie, Niobrara, and Platte counties until 5:15 p.m. this evening. Remember, this batch of storms has potential for penny-sized hail and wind gusts to 60 miles an hour. From the Rural Radio Storm Center, I'm meteorologist Derek Height.
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0: 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Well, an Englishman named Mark Dexter just found his wallet that he lost more than 30 years ago. He said it made him feel like he was opening up a time capsule. Someone found the wallet buried in overgrown land and put out a notice on Facebook. That's when Mark reached out and went to retrieve it. The best part was seeing an old job ID that made him nostalgic for his younger years. Pretty cool to get such a rare glimpse into your past.
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4: A severe thunderstorm warning continues for parts of Platte, Niobrara, Laramie, Goshen, Converse, Carbon, and Albany counties until 5:15 p.m. this evening. This batch of storms will bring with it the threat for both large hail and straight-line damaging winds. Hail the size of pennies and winds up to 60 miles an hour are likely as it pushes east at around 50 miles an hour. Once again, a severe thunderstorm warning continues for areas of Platte, Niobrara, Laramie, Goshen, Converse, Carbon, and Albany counties until 5:15 p.m. this evening. Remember, this array of storms has potential for hail the size of pennies and wind gusts to 60 miles an hour. From the Rural Radio Storm Center, I'm meteorologist Derek Height.
3: Severe weather coverage from Platte Valley Bank Storm Center on 94.1 The Brand. 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
8: Your weather forecast from the Platte Valley Bank Weather Center. Continued showery with some thunderstorms late this afternoon and early tonight. Temperatures holding steady right around near 60 with lows tonight in the low 50s. Warming to the low and mid 80s Friday, despite some clouds sticking around. A couple more afternoon and early evening thunderstorms before decreasing clouds. Lows Friday night upper 50s. Weekend temps in the low to mid 90s with sunny skies and dry. Breezy winds with lows low 60s. I'm Day Weather Meteorologist Don Watzel. 94.1
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6: Good afternoon, everyone. Officials say it will take a number of days before repairs can be made to an irrigation canal southwest of Morrill. Manager Pete Unrein with the Mitchell Irrigation District tells KNEB News they were notified of a breach undercutting the canal bank around 6 a.m. Wednesday morning.

0: likely caused by an animal that had burrowed into the bank. Unrein says workers tried to reduce the flow and make immediate repairs to keep the canal in service, but the rush of cavitating water eroded the dirt faster than equipment could arrive on the scene and rebuild the bank, forcing a shutdown of the entire canal. The closure also impacts irrigators in the Gehring Irrigation District. He says several days of dry, warmer weather is needed to stabilize the ground so heavy equipment can come in and rebuild the canal bank so water deliveries can resume with no immediate ETA for completion of the repairs. CASA of Scottsbluff County is inviting the community to celebrate 3 decades of advocacy for children with a special fundraising event Friday evening. The organization's 30th anniversary celebration featuring dueling pianos will take place June 26th from 5 to 9 p.m. at the farm at Papa Moon, located east of Scottsbluff. The evening begins with a cash bar at 5 p.m., followed by dinner at 5:30 and dueling pianos at 6:30. 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From the newsroom, I'm Scott Miller.
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2: This will be our late day update today here at the Sports Desk. I'm Chris Cottrell. There will be no baseball tonight for the Pioneers and Outlaws at Oregon Trail Park Stadium. No surprise there. All the rain, unplayable field conditions. No baseball tonight for the Pios and Outlaws. Tomorrow night, the Pioneers scheduled to play at Morgan County, and then Saturday, it's the Pios and Outlaws back here in town. Legion Baseball, the Wesco Zephyrs, have played twice today at the Cheyenne Tournament. That's a 4-day tournament in Cheyenne for the Zephyrs. In their opener today against a team out of Fort Collins, Colorado, that team was coached by former Wesco coach and program legend Mark Moran. The Zephyrs get the best of Coach Moran today, winning 6-1. They played a team out of Wellington, Colorado this afternoon. We'll recap all the action for the Zephyrs coming up back here at the Sports Desk tomorrow morning. No baseball tonight for Gehring Platte Valley Companies. Really just a rare night off for a Legion team around the area for tonight for Gehring, as they went 1-1 in games against Chadron last night. Lost the game that was suspended and resumed from earlier in the month, 8-7. Bounced back in the full game from last night to beat Chadron 8-2. Gehring now 11-7. They've got a couple of days off before hosting Casper in a Saturday doubleheader at Oregon Trail Park. Rockies are off tonight after winning a series at home against the Boston Red Sox. They'll be on the road to open the weekend set tomorrow night at Minnesota. U.S. Men's National Team in the World Cup tonight starting at 8 as they take on Turkey. That's the latest from the Sports Desk.
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3: A new severe thunderstorm warning has been issued until 6 p.m. this evening for Albany, Goshen, Platte, and Laramie counties. This batch of storms will bring with it the threat for both large hail and straight-line damaging winds. Penny-sized hail and winds up to 70 miles an hour are likely as it moves southeast at 45 miles an hour. For your safety, stay inside and away from windows until the storm passes. Large hail and strong winds can easily shatter glass, causing injury. If you're caught outside, take shelter in a sturdy building or a hard-top car. Take shelter now. Once again, a severe thunderstorm warning continues until 6 p.m. this evening for Albany, Goshen, Platte, and Laramie counties. Bear in mind, this line of storms has the potential for hail the size of pennies and winds up to 70 miles an hour are likely. Bear in mind, other severe weather warnings continue across our listing area. A severe thunderstorm warning continues for Platte, Niobrara, Laramie, Goshen, Converse, Carbon, and Albany counties until 5:15 p.m. From the Rural Radio Storm Center, I'm meteorologist Eric Height.
1: Severe weather coverage from Platte Valley Bank Storm Center on 94.1 The Brand. 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
3: A new severe thunderstorm warning has been issued until 6 p.m. this evening for Albany, Goshen, Platte, and Laramie counties. This batch of storms will bring with it the threat for both large hail and straight-line damaging winds. Penny-sized hail and winds up to 70 miles an hour are likely as it moves southeast at 45 miles an hour. For your safety, stay inside and away from windows until the storm passes. Large hail and strong winds can easily shatter glass, causing injury. If you're caught outside, take shelter in a sturdy building or a hard-top car. Take shelter now. Once again, a severe thunderstorm warning continues until 6 p.m. this evening for Albany, Goshen, Platte, and Laramie counties. Bear in mind, this line of storms has the potential for hail the size of pennies and winds up to 70 miles an hour are likely. Bear in mind, other severe weather warnings continue across our listing area. A severe thunderstorm warning continues for Platte, Niobrara, Laramie, Goshen, Converse, Carbon, and Albany counties until 5:15 p.m. From the Rural Radio Storm Center, I'm meteorologist Derek Height.
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4: Your weather forecast from the Platte Valley Bank Weather Center. Continued showery with some thunderstorms late this afternoon and early tonight. Temperatures holding steady right around near 60 with lows tonight in the low 50s. Warming to the low and mid 80s Friday despite some clouds sticking around. A couple more afternoon and early evening thunderstorms before decreasing clouds. Lows Friday night upper 50s. Weekend temps in the low to mid 90s with sunny skies and dry, breezy winds with lows low 60s. I'm day weather meteorologist Don Watzel.

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Glad you're here with us. Here is Zach John King.

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8: A new tornado warning has been issued until 5:45 p.m. this evening for Laramie County. This is a radar-indicated tornado, meaning Doppler radar has detected rotation with the storm and tornadic development is possible. Again, a tornado warning continues until 5:45 p.m. this evening for Laramie County. Tornadic development is a strong possibility with this storm as Doppler radar has indicated tight rotation. Bear in mind, this storm also has potential for pea-sized hail. Strong storms continue to affect other portions of our listening area. A severe thunderstorm warning continues for sections of Albany, Goshen, Platte, and Laramie counties until 6 p.m. From the Rural Radio Storm Center, I'm meteorologist Eric Height.
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1: A severe thunderstorm warning continues for portions of Albany, Goshen, Platte, and Laramie counties until 6 p.m. this evening. This cluster of storms will bring with it the threat for both large hail and straight-line damaging winds. Hail the size of pennies and winds up to 70 miles an hour are likely as it moves southeast at 45 miles an hour. From the Rural Radio Storm Center, I'm meteorologist Derek Height.
0: Severe weather coverage from Platte Valley Bank Storm Center on 94.1 The Brand. 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

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I'm Steve in for Nick today here on The Drive at 5. 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
1: A tornado warning continues until 5:45 p.m. this evening for Laramie County. Tornadic development is a strong possibility with this storm, as Doppler radar has indicated tight rotation. From the Rural Radio Storm Center, I'm meteorologist Eric Height.
0: Severe weather coverage from Platte Valley Bank Storm Center on 94.1 The Brand. 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
9: Your weather forecast from the Platte Valley Bank Weather Center. Continued showery with some thunderstorms late this afternoon and early tonight. Temperatures holding steady right around near 60 with lows tonight in the low 50s. Warming to the low and mid 80s Friday despite some clouds sticking around. A couple more afternoon and early evening thunderstorms before decreasing clouds. Lows Friday night upper 50s. Weekend temps in the low to mid 90s with sunny skies and dry. Breezy winds with lows low 60s. I'm Day Weather Meteorologist Don Watzel.
10: Now, severe weather coverage. 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
11: Tornado warning remains in effect for a portion of Laramie County in southeastern Wyoming here this evening, and the severe thunderstorm watch continues for areas of southeast Wyoming as well. The specifics on the tornado warning: this is a tornadic thunderstorm where rotation has been detected by radar, and a possible tornado could occur with this particular thunderstorm here this evening's tornado warning remains in effect until 5:45 for southwestern Laramie County in Wyoming. 5:31, a severe storm capable of producing a tornado was near the Rocking Star Ranch. That'd be about 15 miles northwest of Cheyenne, moving southeasterly at 50 miles per hour. That tornado warning officially listed for another few minutes until 5:45 this evening for southwestern Laramie County in Wyoming. At 5:31, a severe thunderstorm capable of producing a tornado was about 15 miles northwest of Cheyenne, moving southeasterly at about 50 miles per hour. Now we have new specifics on that. That tornado warning is expired, or will be, in just about a minute or so. 5:45, that tornado warning will expire. The tornado threat with that particular thunderstorm has diminished, and the tornado warning will be canceled out and expired here within a minute. Large hail and damaging winds, however, remain likely with that storm, and a severe thunderstorm warning remains in effect for that area. A line of very heavy thunderstorms with origins all the way back in areas of Carbon and Natrona County in Wyoming, even further west, northwest from that point. These storms have been moving through that part of east, southeast Wyoming for a better part of the mid to late afternoon into evening, continuing to produce some very strong wind gusts and the potential for some fairly large hail. A thunderstorm warning remains in effect for a large area in southeast Wyoming. Thunderstorm warnings have been going out for this line of storms pretty much since they developed earlier in the afternoon. Thunderstorm warning in effect until 6 for southeast Albany, Goshen, Laramie, and eastern Platte counties in Wyoming. 5:29, severe storms in a line from near the Pine Ridge Estates to 9 miles northeast of Slater to 12 miles southeast of Chugwater to near Rocking Star Ranch to near Ames Monument, moving southeasterly at 45 miles per hour with the threat of very strong wind gusts up to 70 miles per hour and quarter-size hail with those storms moving through that region. Here's some new information on this now. Severe thunderstorm warning still in effect until 6 for southern Goshen, southeast Albany, central Laramie, and southeastern Platte counties. At 5:45, these severe storms along a line from near Lingle to 9 miles south of Veteran to 9 miles west of the Meriden Rest Area to near North Cheyenne, moving southeasterly at 45 miles per hour. Still the threat of 70 mile per hour wind gusts with those storms and half dollar size hail. So that thunderstorm warning in effect until 6 for southeastern Albany, southern Goshen, central Laramie, and southeastern Platte counties. Storms moving southeast at 45 miles per hour. And the threat of 70 mile per hour wind gusts and half dollar size hail. There is a flash flood warning for a part of southeastern Platte County due to the heavy rainfall from these thunderstorms. At 5:26, emergency management reported thunderstorms producing heavy rain. And some flash flooding was occurring over urban streetways in Waitland. Additional rainfall amounts may be up to 1 to 3 inches possible in that area. Flash flooding has been occurring and is likely to continue for a little while here this evening. That flash flood warning for southeastern Platte County in effect until 6:45 this evening. 6:45 this evening. Reminder that a flash flood watch remains in effect for areas in the North Panhandle in that South Fork Burn Scar area of the North Panhandle, mainly areas of Northern Sioux and across the areas of Dawes County. I think that's in effect, that flash flood watch is, until midnight for that area of the North Panhandle. There is a thunderstorm watch for central and eastern Wyoming. Indeed, there have been numerous severe storms in that area today, and a thunderstorm watch remains in effect for central and east-southeast Wyoming until 8 tonight. We'll continue to provide updates along the Rural Radio Network as we go along here this evening.
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12: Expected hazards include 70 miles an hour wind gusts.
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1: A new severe thunderstorm warning has been issued for areas of Laramie and Albany counties until 6:45 p.m. this evening. This batch of storms has the potential for both large hail and strong straight-line winds. Half-dollar size hail and winds up to 60 miles an hour are likely as it pushes southeast at about 45 miles an hour. For your safety, stay inside and away from windows until the storm passes. Large hail and strong winds can easily shatter glass, causing injury. If you're caught outside, take shelter in a sturdy building or a hardtop car. Take shelter now. From the Rural Radio Storm Center, I'm meteorologist Derek Height.
0: Severe weather coverage from Platte Valley Bank Storm Center on 94.1 The Brand. 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